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2: 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And have some fun.

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2: 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Nah. 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
1: To attack in properties, homes where people are pointing out where foreign nationals live. The man who was attacked is recovering. He has very serious life-changing, life-altering injuries. And ironically, it will be foreign nationals who will be at his bedside looking after him.
0: Smoke could be seen rising above the city last night. Former First Minister Arlene Foster has given us her reaction.
2: This is not only wrong, but it's entirely counterproductive. I mean, if these people are genuinely concerned about immigration issues, this takes the whole spotlight away from that issue and onto the violence in their own communities.
0: A police car was also burned out in Portadown last night. Elsewhere, Donald Trump has described retaliatory strikes in Iran as very strong and powerful. They were launched in response to the downing of a US helicopter. England cricket captain Ben Stokes is considering his future after breaching ECB protocols. He and Gus Atkinson could be dropped for the second test with New Zealand after a nightclub incident following the opener at Lords. There's strong opinion among fans in Durham, where Stokes plays his county cricket.
3: He's England's captain, he has to set an example, and clearly he hasn't. How will you discipline other people in the future?
4: It's important to have like good role models for kids as well, and if you're not presenting yourself well, kids are going to look up to you in a bad way.
5: He's an adult, he's a dad, he's a leader of a cricket nation. He's got to learn.
0: And we're being told that phrases like over the hill and stuck in their ways can entrench ageism. Research suggests people in their late 40s and early 50s are most likely to be on the receiving end. That's the latest. I'm Barry Weir.
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9: From the Sky News Centre at 6, First Minister Michelle O'Neill has accused masked men of burning families out of their homes during trouble across Northern Ireland. She says it's disgusting cowardice. Violence followed anti-immigration protests, which were sparked by a vicious stabbing in North Belfast on Monday night. A 30-year-old Sudanese refugee is due in court charged with attempted murder. His Deputy First Minister, Emma Little-Pengelly.
10: Any kind of disorder only serves to wreck our own communities. It doesn't serve any purpose. But I think importantly, people must know that their legitimate concerns are own communities. It doesn't serve any purpose. But I think importantly, people must know that their legitimate concerns and

0: got hold of these crew, that could have been a propaganda coup for the Iranians. There's no doubt America would have wanted to do some covert operations, some deception operations. It's all a bit James Bond, really.
1: Boots could be taken over by an Australian firm. Sigma Healthcare says it's held talks about buying the pharmacy chain. A charity is warning the difference in price between the most and least healthy foods is the widest it's been in more than a decade. The Food Foundation says some families have to spend 85% of their income to afford the government's recommended diet. And temperatures in the UK could hit 30 degrees again this weekend. The Met Office says we'll see rising temperatures 2 weeks after a record-breaking heatwave. That's the latest. I'm Kat Suave.
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3: KMFM's been told a major shake-up of the fire service in Kent is about making sure resources are in the right place and can respond to new risks. Bosses are looking at closing 5 standalone on-call stations, with money being saved, being invested back into emergency training and kit. Anne Millington is Chief Exec of Kent Fire Rescue Service.
4: We're trying to create a package where some of our fire engines at night are moved into the daytime, and also some of the resources that we've got in areas that don't have the same kind of demand now are moved into a different place.
3: A 12-week consultation is due to get underway later this month. Police and politicians are calling for calm after a night of violence in Northern Ireland. Trouble broke out following anti-immigration protests after video of a stabbing in Belfast was widely circulated online. A Sudanese refugee is due in court charged with attempted murder. There's a warning to drivers about gas works that'll affect traffic near Maidstone. SGN is replacing mains in the Lewes and Linton areas. A 27-week project starts next month. And a Year 6 class at a Kent school have been named the funniest in Britain following a competition by Beano. Pupils at Joy Lane Primary came up with a joke: I didn't think food could make calls, but then boom, onion rings. That's the latest. Next updates at 7.
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3: It's a sunny start today, but there'll be heavy showers and a chance of thunder later. Highs of 17 in Ashford and Riccolfer.
1: 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Kent weather.
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6: Morning.
7: Hi, hi. Can we just have the weather again, please? I think I might have misheard. And what I want you to do is, as Lucy's rereading it,
6: look out the window.
7: Just stare out the window.
6: Okay.
7: Go on.
3: It's a sunny start today, but yeah, there will be heavy showers with a chance of thunder later. Highs of 17.
7: How does that work?
6: I know. I can currently see one grey cloud, but it's about...
7: My actually grey hair floating in front of glasses.
6: Wow. It's 6:30. We've been in this room 4 minutes. Do you know, if we plotted a graph of the number of grey hairs that I have across time of us working together, it's exponential.
7: Is it going up, is it? Look at this, man.
6: Yeah.
7: Kids mistake me for Father Christmas.
6: It was all dark started working.
7: Look what you've done to this. Right, this is Jesse J, BB Rex, and kicking off your breakfast show for Wednesday morning. Good morning.
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0: 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Robin Neumann here. Hello.
1: Hello.
0: Good morning. Happy Wednesday. Wednesday. Wednesday.
1: Wednesday.
0: So I used to remember how to spell it when I was at Joy Lane, hilariously. Funniest school in the county. We'll get to that a little bit later on.
1: I wonder where they got that from.
0: Left my mark, what am I saying? Really feel like my brain's not...
1: engaged,
0: fully
1: yeah.
0: Fully there today.
1: Yeah.
0: You know, May was a nightmare last night.
1: Oh.
0: She's fine with me. As soon as I pick her up, she's like, gah, like staring like you're like, oh, and you put her down. Ah! You're like, what changed? When I put you down, like, is there a button on your back that I haven't seen?
1: Yeah.
0: Like,
1: there's like a touch sensor. No!
0: Yeah.
1: She just wants to be with her daddy.
0: So I'm pretty sure that's the reason that my brain's not particularly working this morning. But there's some research out today that I don't disagree with, but I have a question.
1: So things that you shouldn't touch for at least 20 minutes when waking up in the morning.
0: Number one.
1: Do not check your phone first thing.
0: So... anybody, genuinely, anybody you know, or anybody listening to the radio now, has a traditional alarm clock?
1: No.
0: It's your phone, right?
1: I think I know one person who has their backup alarm is a traditional alarm clock.
0: Oh, on an alarm clock.
1: Yeah. So they've got their alarms on their phone.
0: Yeah.
1: And then they'll have a backup one.
0: I don't think I've ever had one.
1: Yeah.
0: So, like, straight away...
1: I'm picking up my phone to turn off my alarm, and then I'm like... oh, what happened on Instagram overnight?
0: Exactly. Although Mrs. Rob seems to be able to do it, and she seems to be able to snooze hers without looking at it. It's one thing I don't miss about going into London, having to like re-trigger the snooze alarm five times before you wake up. A load of other things they're saying, though, before bedtime, the other way round, an hour of darkness.
1: Not using...
0: Before, it's all the blue light thing, right?
1: Yeah, I think so. Maintain a positive mindset and avoid negative self-talk.
0: Who slates themselves in the morning, really?
1: Yeah.
0: I'm like, come on, Rob.
1: Well, I don't know. Sometimes I wake up and I go and brush my teeth and I look in the mirror and I'm like, ugh.
0: Oh, really? Oh, names. I'm the opposite.
1: The bedhead's been particularly unforgiving.
0: They're saying that before you go to bed, unprocessed foods. I mean, I was sat in bed last night smashing a bag of Haribo. Does that count as unprocessed food?
1: No.
0: What? Strawberries?
1: Just because they look like
0: the phone ones, I had a great night. All right, look, you've been warned. Apparently, that's all going to help your brain survive for longer. I got to try some of it.
1: Yeah, at the moment, I think I'm doing a lot of those on that list. At least 3 out of 4.
0: Yeah,
1: so I got some work to do.
0: Change it around, and you won't be so angry with yourself when you wake up in the morning, right? Joel Corey, we'll do Ben and George Ezra for you now.
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1: 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The A2 as you head towards London before the Bean interchange as you come from Common Street. Your usual slow traffic there, but elsewhere in the county, looking okay so far. 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

0: First, it's Rob and Naomi. I think I've found my new hero.
1: He's great, isn't he?
0: Inspiration.
1: It's Christopher Mullins.
0: It's Chris Martin.
1: Oh, sorry, Chris Martin. You're right.
0: And we're not talking about Coldplay.
1: No, I haven't even seen that association. Yeah, okay, Chris Martin, oldest member of Canterbury Golf Club and Driving Range at the age of
0: 100.
1: It's just crazy, isn't it?
0: So he is still playing golf, walks unaided, carries his clubs, and can drive the ball up the fairway. Don't know what that means, but it sounds impressive. At the age of 100.
1: It's great, isn't it?
0: He said, I will carry on playing for as long as I can.
1: The reason that I love it is that in the best will in the world, you get to 100 years old. Your hobby at the moment, which you went back to do yesterday, yeah, it's powerlifting, right? You'll be able to lift something, but you're not going to be able to do
0: Well, I mean, I can't do what I was doing in February at the moment because I broke my ankle. But yeah, like at 100, I don't think I'm going to be squatting 100 kilos, you know?
1: And you think about all of the hobbies people might have, how many of them are going to be around in 50 or 60 years' time?
0: What, are you saying that you're not going to be able to play Fortnite when you're 100?
1: Am I going to be able to make music in 60 years? Is that even going to be a thing? Cars?
0: Yeah.
1: No way. No way!
0: Well, you think cars aren't going to be a thing in 60 years?
1: No, I don't. And I don't think I'd be able to get under the bonnet and tinker with them. I mean, that's changed in the last 10 years.
0: Let alone, true.
1: Like, you know, I just...
0: Oh, I can't wait to have a little tinker with my battery.
1: I mean, my motor. My spacecraft, yeah. No, I think it's lush that you've got something there that's never going to change. There'll always be a golf ball, yeah, and there'll always be a golf club.
0: Yeah.
1: You know?
0: Yeah. Also, he looks great for a 100, doesn't he?
1: I ain't going to lie. I was... Whatever he's eating.
0: Yeah.
1: Give it my
0: Chris, we want your exercise routine. We want your diet. We want your lifestyle.
1: And ideally, your handicap on a golf club as well, please, because I ain't even getting round a course at the moment. Chris, congratulations. It's amazing. Right, Olivia Rodrigo on KMFM Breakfast.

0: before 7 o'clock. Thanks for waking up with us this morning. It's Rob and Noomi for Wednesday, the 10th of June.
1: Something is changing.
0: I know. How do you feel about it?
1: As someone who drinks Diet Coke every day...
0: You're happy about
1: it. I'm kind of happy about it. But I'm also a little bit concerned about what this says about the state of the world.
0: Well, I was going to say, yeah, 100%. We'll get to that in a moment. Ariana Grande, Bruno Mars and Tom Grennan coming your way after Traveller News next.
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3: Traffic and travel.
0: Just at 7 o'clock right now, the roads are okay. We're moving pretty well. There is loads of roadworks that are going to slow you down. Hurst Green's London Road already causing issues at Station Road. Not many days left on those. We're queuing a lot heavier than normal. The M20 London bound just before Junction 4. Gravesend's A2 already about 10 minutes or so as you're heading towards Bluewater this morning. We're on 01 227 786 106. If you can update us on the jam line, call it hands-free.
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1: At 7 o'clock, here's Lucy Hudson.
11: The boss of the fire service in Kent says she hopes a major shake-up of how they operate won't lead to any compulsory job losses. Plans have been put forward to close 5 on-call stations and scale back others. The idea is to have more fire engines available during the day and use some people in more specialised roles like tackling wildfires in the summer. Anne Millington is the chief exec of Kent Fire Rescue Service.
12: In overall terms, we're trying to effect a better use of our resources, which are limited and have been cut, to be fair, by about £2 million from between government and the costs going up and so on, and then spread that in a very different way.
11: A 12-week consultation is due to get underway later this month. Police and politicians are calling for calm after a night of violence in Northern Ireland. Anti-immigration protests have been held after video of a stabbing was widely circulated online. A Sudanese refugee is due in court charged with attempted murder. Houses, cars and a bus were set alight during disturbances. Local journalist Alison Morris says the trouble changed from initially blocking roads. Cars and a bus were set alight during disturbances. Local journalist Alison Morris says the trouble changed from initially blocking roads.

0: Mills in Chillenden, Margate and Stelling Minnis are among those that could get new owners.
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0: Football, and England will have to go through the playoffs to qualify for the Women's World Cup. They beat Ukraine 3-0 in their final group game with an assist from Kent's Alessia Russo. It wasn't enough to secure automatic qualification as Spain topped the table with a 6-1 hammering of Iceland. That's the latest. Next update's at 7:30.
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2: Kent weather.
0: It's a sunny start today, but there'll be heavy showers with a chance of thunder later. Highs of 17 in Westerham and Deal.
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3: Morning.
4: I think you were right yesterday. I think you gave the headline I think everybody missed. If money's that tight that Coca-Cola have made a change, you know...
3: There might be a problem.
4: We're struggling.
3: Yeah.
4: We're absolutely struggling. Is it a massive change?
3: No.
4: Is it going to impact us?
3: They haven't actually said what they're going to do.
4: Right.
3: But they're going to make changes. They have said on both ends of the money spectrum, right, they're going to make changes. They want to give us more options. But the fact that they're even thinking about one end
4: is
3: interesting.
4: So are we basically saying we're bringing back Poundland Martin Lewis again next year?
3: Oh, yeah, for sure.
4: He's on the way with Tom Grennan first.
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1: I think that, you know, you say what you want about Coca-Cola, like, they do get it, and they've been doing some research internally about how people are consuming their products. And check this out, from the, this is a line from their research, right? It is American, but we'll translate it into UK pounds. According to our research, consumers earning between $50,000 and $60,000, which is £37,000 to £45,000, are now being classed as stretched financially. That is wild, isn't it?
0: It is so wild. So Coca-Cola have said that they are going to start offering cheaper drinks.
1: How are they going to do that?
0: So it's going to be smaller single-serve products. So I think what...
1: Right, won't get as much of it, basically.
0: Yeah, yeah, yeah. And I think they've kind of gone from the logic because they're also wanting to do the other end and create larger packs and premium items for people that do want to treat themselves. Yeah. So, you know, like the Superfan can that they released,
1: oh,
0: which is the 500
1: massive,
0: mil.
1: Right? Yeah,
0: oh,
1: yeah.
0: I love it. It's like an extra treat.
1: Yeah, yeah.
0: So they've obviously done that. So I think what they're thinking of doing is smaller ones. So rather than a 330 mil, maybe you get like a 200 mil serving or something that's
1: I know,
0: cheaper.
1: Say what you want about them, but I think they're the first firm, like big, big company like that, that have gone, we know people are struggling. We still want them to have their little treat.
0: Yeah, yeah, yeah.
1: So we're now just going to make it a bit smaller, but knowing that you can still reach it.
0: Yeah, yeah, yeah.
1: I wonder if
0: you know, other big companies are going to follow in the footsteps.
1: I ain't going to have to. Ain't nobody got any money. it's just crazy, isn't it? I mean, like, the fact that, you know, you said yesterday when we were talking about this today, is the idea that Coca-Cola have realised it.
0: Yeah, yeah, yeah, yeah.
1: It's like, and they're like the biggest.
0: And they're like, oh, we're now a luxury.
1: Yeah.
0: Coca-Cola!
1: It's amazing, isn't it? Because I ain't drinking that roller cola stuff.
0: Oh, no.
1: You know what I mean?
0: No.
1: If you want a treat, you
0: or like an own brand.
1: Well, some of them were okay, but they're not the
0: they
1: same.
0: They always taste like someone's liquefied a Haribo, and I don't want to drink that.
1: I heard it always tastes like someone's lick, and I thought, I don't know where you're going with this. Liquefied.
0: Liquefied. Yeah.

0: like blue skies, Mojo on the radio. What a great time to be waking up with KMFM.
1: Oh, sounding so good.
0: It's Robin Noomi. Thank you so much for being on with us this morning. No doubt you'll have heard us talking about the National Lottery and all of the incredible work that they have put in investing in music projects across the UK. Billions of quid have gone in. And this summer, they want to do something to celebrate that. And it's happening right on your doorstep.
1: Yeah, from Friday the 26th to Sunday the 28th of June, Everywhere at Once, powered by the National Lottery, is going to unite grassroots music venues across the UK for one epic event. And it's going to celebrate live performances in every corner of the UK.
0: Amazing.
1: To kind of spotlight the impact National Lottery players have, you know, supporting artists, culture and local venues. I think a lot of people don't realise that they're doing that whilst they're playing the lottery.
0: Joe, I think because you're so fixated on winning the thing, you forget that by taking part in it, you're giving back to all of these different projects, and one of them is music.
1: And I think local music, the local music scene and grassroots venues are so important, if you don't have artists playing those venues and learning how to play and growing, they're never going to get to the O2, to Dreamland, to Wembley Stadium.
0: It's about getting noticed, isn't it? And without that, you know, and I know social media, everything is part of it, but it's seeing somebody live is where it really counts.
1: Yeah. My favourite claim to fame story is I'm from where the 1975 are from.
0: Right.
1: I actually saw them when I was about 13. And they were called Drive Like I Do.
0: Oh, okay.
1: And I saw them at Mac Youth Bands.
0: Macclesfield Youth Bands.
1: At a community centre.
0: Really?
1: Yeah.
0: What, and the lineup like Matt Healy? And
1: yeah.
0: No way! Oh, that's quite a cool story, isn't it? I don't have any. I can steal my dad's.
1: Yeah.
0: Which was so funny. When I turned 30, he gave me this amazing present. And it was a signed... it wasn't signed, sorry. It was an original Beatles Abbey Road vinyl. And I think I remember telling you at the time, it was an original one, and he put a little plaque on it, and hilariously it had somebody had written Rob on the inside cover, and it was his mate that he lent the vinyl to. It was called Rob. Anyway, he said, yeah, we were really into the Beatles. I was really lucky, actually. I saw them before they were signed and everything for about 2 shillings in the local pub. And like 2 shillings, I looked it up at the time, I think 5 shillings, it was about 10p. Yeah, 10p. He saw the Beatles. He said it was rubbish, it sounded awful, but it was like you could tell that it was something special happening here.
1: Yeah.
0: And that's what grassroots music is all about.
1: Yeah, I think you can feel it in the room. You're like, this is the start of something. So we want to help you win your way in to Everywhere at Once so you can have a moment like that. 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
5: M25 looking a bit slow at the Dartford Tunnels and Gravesend's A2 looking very busy. It's heading up from Cobham and Strood. Hurst Green's A21 looking busy because of roadworks at Station Road. That is the same deal, unfortunately, for the likes of Ashford Somerset Road, Broadstairs Road, the A255. Chatham Hill's got a set of roadworks on them. Strood's Commercial Road as well, which was causing us problems yesterday at the Rochester Bridge. So we'll keep an eye on that for you today as well. We're on 01227 786 106 is the jam line.
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1: Right, coming up, something that's going to slow us down even more getting to work. I'm not sure everybody's going to agree that this is a brilliant idea.
0: No.
1: Safety first, mind, but it's going to slow us down.
0: Yeah, yeah.
1: And we'll do our best to work out how much that's going to slow us down next.
0: Are we?
1: We'll try.
0: After our latest headlines at 7:30, here's Lucy Hudson.
2: Boss of the fire service in Kent says she hopes a major shake-up of how they operate won't lead to any compulsory job losses. Plans have been put forward to close 5 on-call stations and scale back others. Chief Exec Anne Millington says they need to adapt to new challenges. People have been forced to flee their homes in Northern Ireland after an anti-immigration protest turned violent. Troubles broken out after a stabbing in Belfast. A search is underway to find a young mum from Tunbridge who's gone missing in France. 28-year-old Lucy Stemp travelled there for a festival but hasn't been heard from for more than a week. And Boots could be taken over by an Australian firm. Sigma Healthcare say they've held early talks about buying the pharmacy chain. That's the latest. Next updates at 8.
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12: 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Kent weather.
2: It's a sunny start today, but there'll be heavy showers with a chance of thunder later. Highs of 17 in Dartford and Sandgate.
12: 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Kent weather.
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0: You do remember last time we tried to do maths on the radio, it didn't go very well.
1: We went viral, actually. I would argue it went very well because we were that bad.
0: Mm.
1: Do you want to start with what the plan is first and then we'll work back because I know I've got a test for you.
0: Oh, great. Road safety body,
1: yeah.
0: PACT, has proposed reducing the UK speed limit by 10 miles per hour. So that would mean that dual carriageways, you'd go from 70 to 60, single carriageways from 60 to 50, and then a blanket 20 mile per hour limit across towns and villages.
1: So like where we would normally do 30, that would be 20.
0: Yeah.
1: Okay. So how much time is that likely to add to our journey? If Numi... Right, you're at Borstal Hill, top of Whitstable, yeah?
0: Mm.
1: And you're going to Westwood Cross.
0: Mm-hmm.
1: And to do that, you're going to go on the Thanet Way, you're gonna join at Borstal Hill,
0: uh-huh.
1: And then you're going to get to St Nicholas at Wade Roundabout, you know, where you carry on going from Margate. Uh-huh. Well, we'll be chucking a right at that point. That stretch of road is...
0: Can I make notes?
1: ...is 12 miles long, yeah?
0: Yeah.
1: It's 12 miles long.
0: Yeah.
1: With this new proposed idea of shaving 10 miles off of the speed that you would normally do, which is 70.
0: 70.
1: You're now going to be doing 60. So how much longer will it take to do that 12 miles between Borstal Hill and St Nicholas at Wade? We'll wait. No ChatGPT, just brains.
0: Okay, so...
1: it's 12 miles.
0: So... That means it would take 70 miles an hour. That means it would take you 7 minutes to do a mile. Is that right?
1: It would take you 7 minutes to drive a mile?
0: No. I like it. I'm sweating already. Do you know the answer? Because you put it through ChatGPT.
1: No, I did it with my own brain. But I quite like watching you squirm.
0: Yeah, because
1: I
0: if, know you're, this is not if your... you're driving 60 miles an hour, you know, 60 miles and in 60 minutes. So is that then...
1: That's
0: a mile a minute.
1: Yeah, yeah, yeah.
0: So if you're doing 70 miles an hour, then it's 70 divided by 60.
1: Okay, well, use a calculator if you'd like
0: can
1: to.
0: Can I?
1: Yeah, yeah, well, that's fine. I just don't... You know.
0: Well, let's not mention what my degree is in. Okay?
1: No, let's not do that.
0: So that means it would take 1.16...
1: Yeah.
0: To do.
1: People are actually already messaging the answer.
0: Great. What have they said?
1: No. You go. We're going. You. I think you're getting there.
0: Someone's invigilating an exam. So if it's then. Wait, oh no, I didn't even need to do that. If it was 60 miles an hour, then it would take a mile. Would it? Oh, I don't know. I'm literally sweating. Can I do a ballpark? 5 minutes.
1: No, it's miles off. Kids, stay at school. It's just...
0: The irony is I really did stay at school. I stayed at school
1: too
0: until
1: long.
0: I was
1: way
0: 26.
1: Too long. Breakfast.
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12: 7:45. Shields Crescent, the A229 one-way street is partially blocked with slow traffic due to a broken down vehicle. That's from Lewes Road. On the right turn, you need to continue as you continue around the one-way system. That's where it's happened. Detling Hill southbound, 15 minutes of queues before the M20 junction 7 in Maidstone. You've got your usual queues on the A2 as you head towards the Bean interchange coming from Cobham and Strood. It's queues for 10 minutes on the Wainscot bypass as you head towards the Medway City estate. It's also slow in Seven Oaks this morning on the High Street. And Hurst Green, the A21 London Road, both directions. Those queues at Station Road because the temporary light's still there.
11: 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Kent Traffic and Travel.
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13: Morning to Steve. Thank you for listening this morning. It just says Neamy's maths. Crikey. I like that. That's not a bad. Good morning to Kim, who says, I'm off to invigilate the third maths paper calculator. Good luck to all at Broadstairs students, especially year 11 in junior college. Have you got the answer yet? Have you got the answer?
12: So, I got the answer as 1.72 minutes. So, like 1 minute 45 seconds.
13: You're almost spot on, yeah. You got there. You got there, didn't you?
12: I got there. It just took me 5 minutes.
13: It took you, hilariously, double the amount of time that you would have lost if they do put this new speed restriction in place. Love that. Well done.
12: I can't do maths under pressure.
13: Or on the radio, it seems. Or at all, I would argue.

0: KMFM at breakfast. Robin, Naomi, can you answer me this question, please?
1: As long as it's not a maths question.
0: Who goes on holiday to Zante in Greece and emails their radio station telling them that they're listening to us in the sunshine? Who does that?
1: Eddie and Jade. Oh, I'm very happy that they've picked us to soundtrack their holiday.
0: Go and have a holiday. Get off your email. Go and chill out. Go and, like, and by the way, it's 35 degrees here today and it's going to be sunshine for the rest of the week. So,
1: in our dreams.
0: Yeah, I know. It's raining and horrible thunderstorms later possibly as well. But Eddie and Jane, have a lovely time.
1: Thanks for listening.
0: Thank you for listening. Harry Styles, is this normal for artists to do this?
2: No. What's the first verse?
1: He's not getting much help.
0: No, she sounded better in her head, didn't she? She sounded much better in her head. I saw Robbie had auto-cue for lyrics for Feel on Soccer Aid, and I was like, oh, is that normal?
1: And I saw something, I was watching, like, footage from a festival or something, and someone had an iPad on.
0: What, with the lyrics
1: with
0: on?
1: With the lyrics on.
0: How do you feel about that?
1: I don't mind, because I am paying to, you know, if I'm there, I'm paying to hear the songs. I would like them to remember the lyrics, well, so if it helps them out.
0: I kind of feel like part of me paying for them is to remember them, yeah.
1: It's kind of like watching a play and the whole time they're just, line!
0: line, please! If you haven't
1: seen it's a lot of songs, though.
0: Yeah, yeah, but they're quite new. It's not like he recorded them 30, 40 years ago, you know. They were recorded yesterday.

0: round and say it after 8 o'clock.
1: Oh, yeah. Let's try and get someone to the top of the leaderboard, winning £1,000 at the end of the month.
0: It'd be a nice one if we could do that for you. Plus, a school in Kent being named the funniest, well, with the funniest class in the UK.
1: Yeah, named by Beano. And they know funny. They know funny.
0: They know funny. And then it turns out it's a little tedious link there as well.
1: Not even tedious.
0: Very big link.
1: Very
0: big link. We'll get to it next.
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10: All traffic being held right now on the M20 Coastbound. We're static just after Junction 3 for the M26. We're still waiting to find out what's going on there. Maidstone Shields Crescent, a one-way street is partially blocked. There's a broken down vehicle from Lewes Road just on the right turn to continue around the one-way system. Detling Hill, 20-minute delays right now heading towards the M20. Streets Frinsbury Hill, about 10 to 15 minutes towards the Medway City Estate, and 30 minutes to passengers on Eurotunnel this morning. We're on 01-227-786-106.
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14: The woman in charge of the fire service in Kent has been telling us more about a major shake-up of how they work. Several on-call stations are set to be scrapped to make more resources available during the day. Some staff will also be specially trained to deal with new challenges. Anne Millington is the chief exec of Kent Fire and Rescue Service.
15: Nowadays, we're seeing more wildfires, more climate change issues around, you know, sudden floods where there's been dry ground. Waste recycling plants where people have got more lithium-ion batteries that are going into waste recycling. So you're needing to have people work in a different way.
14: A consultation on the changes is due to get underway later this month. People have been forced to flee their homes in Northern Ireland after an anti-immigration protest turned violent. Troubles broken out following a stabbing in Belfast on Monday. A Sudanese man is due in court later. Anna Turley, who's chair of the Labour Party, is calling for calm.
16: We know the situation that happened the night before last was absolutely horrendous, and there's no place for that on the streets of the United Kingdom, but we have to let the police and the justice system take its course now, and nobody should be stoking this up or bringing violence to the streets anywhere in the United Kingdom.
14: A report's found the poorest families are now having to spend 85% of their disposable income to afford a healthy diet. The Food Foundation says products that are cheaper are often high in sugars. 5% of their disposable income to afford a healthy diet. The Food Foundation says products that are cheaper are often high in sugar, salt,

0: So, you're geared up for this Making Tax Digital thing?
1: Sure, I just need some new mud boards, bag of cavity tyres and a couple of lintels.
0: Hey, MTD, mate. Digital taxes.
1: Mm-hmm. 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
0: Dave, digital taxes, mate.
1: Yeah. Probably will need some 2x4s. I want to go to take the van in for a new fan belt. Squeaky.
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3: 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Kent weather.
4: It's a nice sunny start today, but there'll be heavy showers with a chance of thunder later. Highs of 17 in Chatham and Broadstairs.
3: 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Kent weather.
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0: Soundtracking Kent's morning with Rob Wills and Mimi Gilded.
1: It's Wednesday. We're all just waiting for the weekend.
2: Morning.
3: Quite excited about this.
2: Are you feeling proud?
3: Very much so, yeah.
2: Of your past.
3: Of my little primary school I went to, yeah.
2: Yeah.
3: It wasn't funny before I was there.
2: No. You've left a legacy.
3: Yeah.
2: They obviously, you know, you went through those hallowed halls and they were like, well, we're gonna have to keep up being funny now.
3: Sprinkled my humour dust and
2: don't call it that. Humour dust.
3: Yeah, my humour dust.
2: It sounds
3: like everywhere. Like
2: Is it like dandruff?
3: Yeah, like that. And now they've gone and won an award, so you want a bit of my humour dust.
2: Do you want to hear the winning joke from Britain's funniest class?
3: If the answer is yes, you're in the right place.
2: If the answer is no,
3: whatever. You need some humour dust.
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0: Sabrina Carpenter and Taste on KMFM Breakfast. Is this you sprinkling humidor?
1: Just sprinkling humidor. That's over our guy names. That's what I do.
0: But you, I think there's only so much credit you can take for this. When did you leave this? You're 40 in October.
1: Didn't say the dust works quick, did I?
0: You would have left when you were 11.
1: Uh-huh.
0: So that was 29 years ago.
1: Yeah, it's about 20. It's how long it took. About 29 years. It's pretty actually on point. If you read the tub, it says humour dust takes about 30 years to work. Right, Vino have been running this competition where they've been asking all of the schools, haven't they, around the UK to submit a joke.
0: Yes. And the funniest class in Britain.
1: In Britain, in the UK, the whole of the UK.
0: As chosen by Beano.
1: They know what they're doing.
0: They know what they're doing. Was boys class, the year six class from Joy Lane Primary School in Whitstable.
1: Which was?
0: Your old school, yeah, we get it.
1: My old primary school. And they're like, well, congratulations, guys. This is big, big, big, big, big news.
0: This is amazing.
1: Big news. It's a cracking little school. I took you there, didn't I? Actually,
0: you did.
1: I took you there a couple of years ago to go and say hello. And it's massive now. A lot bigger than it was when...
0: Yeah. Maybe, when you were there.
1: Maybe I sprinkled the wrong dust. Maybe it was expansion dust and I got it wrong. I don't know.
0: Picked up the wrong tub again.
1: Picked up the wrong tub. But congratulations, Steve. Do you want to hear the joke?
0: Yes, please.
1: It's a good joke. Listen carefully.
2: I didn't think food would make calls. Then boom. Onion
1: rings! That's a good joke.
0: So good.
1: It must be quite hard to, like, I've never been very good at, like, sitting down and writing jokes.
0: Yeah, you're just naturally
1: funny. You're an idiot. No, do you know what I mean? Like, there's difference between, like, what we do, like, just chatting and having a bit of fun and then actually
0: about.
1: Sitting down and writing stuff.
0: Like a stand-up comedian would. Yeah.
1: Yeah.
0: And but they were great. It's such a good joke.
1: Do we know what they get for that? Do they get a prize?
0: I hope so.
1: But what?
0: I don't actually.
1: I did look and I couldn't see anything.
0: I don't know, maybe the knowledge that you have got the funniest joke in the UK.
1: At least have the Beano delivered for life or whatever.
0: Yeah,
1: surely.
0: They got to do that.
1: We not know anybody at the Beano we could sort out? I mean,
0: let me have a look.
1: I don't think there was anything, was there?
0: No, like not that? In the press release. I'm not seeing any. Aha! Ha ha ha!
1: What?
0: The winning school will receive an official Beano Britain's Funniest Class trophy, as well as individual gold and Nasher medals.
1: Oh, that's quite cool.
0: Comic subscriptions for the whole class and their school library, a day trip to Gulliver's theme park location of their choice.
1: Oh, jeez.
0: And copies of the Beano joke book published by Farshaw. So, yeah, they have...
1: smashed it.
0: They have smashed it.
1: Absolutely incredible. Do you want to joke one more time?
0: Yes, please. Yeah,
1: here he comes, sir.
2: I didn't think food could make calls. Then boom.
1: Fair play, guys. Congratulations to Joy Lane. It's a mega achievement. Mega achievement. Well done. Well done. Right, let's get you playing. Set next. There's a grand up for grabs. We'll do it after the Chainsmokers.

0: Makers with the Halsey names. You got some more of the jokes that nearly beat Joy Lane.
1: Yeah, this was the short list. Yeah. What did the teacher say when the cable was late for school?
0: Done it.
1: Why are you late?
0: Why are you late? Yeah, okay, like it.
1: What's Dennis's favourite chocolate treat?
0: Don't know.
1: A Kinder Beano.
0: Kinder Beano.
1: What is a school uniform's favourite food?
0: What is the school?
1: Thai food.
0: Thai food.
1: And then this one is actually quite good. Not as good as Joy Lane.
0: No.
1: What do you call a ketchup bottle that's upside down?
0: Ketchup bottle that's upside down.
1: A catch down bottle.
0: Catch. That is quite good. But not number one.
1: Not number one.
0: They can have number two spot, but it stays with Joy Lane. Congratulations. If you're heading to school this morning, shout out to all of the kids at Joy Lane, the teachers as well. Right then, you ready to go?
1: Yes.
0: Let's play.
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1: All right, it's time to play Say It, our word-describing game that could win you £1,000.
0: Right, you know, deal. You come on, you choose one of us to be on your team. We'll do our best to describe as many words as possible in 60 seconds.
1: The more you get right, the bigger you score, the bigger score of the month wins a grand.
0: That's right, wins a grand.
1: I was going to say prize.
0: A prize.
1: But then
0: a grand.
1: I realised I could just say grand.
0: Grand, that's fine. It's okay. It's okay. Don't worry about the script. You just do you. There's £1,000 up for grabs, and it could be yours on Wednesday the 30th. 30th of June.
1: At the moment, Kenny Firth in Sittingbourne is at the top with a score of 10, but we beat that score last month.
0: We did.
1: Let's get you on today and see if we can get you to the top. The number you need to get ready to dial, 01-227-786-106.
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0: All right, we're running a little bit late because we had too much fun this morning. So the lines are open in 3,
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1: Traffic and travel.
6: Roads this morning, things are looking pretty heavy going. Expect Shields Crescent, the A229. One-way street to be blocked. There's a broken down vehicle from Lewes Road. It's backing up loads at the moment. Hell Road, College Road into town. It's all looking very, very slow. Calverley Road, the A264, partially blocked. There's an accident at Pembury Road and Bayhall Road. It's backing up on all four sides right now, and that bit of road does not need any help to be super slow. Sevenoaks High Street, Canterbury's Longport, Sturry's A28 Island Road, Chatham's Medway Tunnel and the Wainscot Bypass, the slowest places to be this morning, with issues on roadwork side with Ashford Somerset Road, Broadstairs Road, the Maidstone's Lewes Road and Strood's Commercial Road going to be causing lengthy delays. We're on 01 227 786 106 is the jam line.
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2: Let's play Say It for a Wednesday. On to play today, Stacey Alexander in Folkestone. Stacey, been on before. What did you get last time?
3: I got seven.
2: Seven.
4: Stacey's mum has got it going on.
2: You can't just do
3: everyone
2: that.
3: Everyone sings that song to me, everyone.
4: Yeah. I can't not speak to a Stacey and not sing that song.
2: And insult. We'll wrap this conversation up. Stacey, who would you like to be on your team this morning? Would you like Rob or Noomi?
3: Noomi, please.
2: Okay.
4: Rude. Okay.
2: She didn't like that you hit on her mum.
4: No.
3: You shouldn't have sang that song, should you? You shouldn't have sung the song.
4: Ah, knew I'd gone too far. Right then, 60 seconds on the clock. Nooms is your team, friend. What we're going to do is see how many we can get through.
2: Yeah.
4: Okay?
2: If you're not sure, shout pass.
4: Stacey, you ready to go?
3: Yeah.
4: Let's do it.
2: Santa's helper at the North Pole.
3: Elf.
2: Yes. It's when you come back after you've died and you're like, woo, and you haunt someone.
3: Okay.
2: Yes, if I'm scrambling up a mountain, what's another word for that?
3: Climbing.
2: Yes, the big shopping centre near Gravesend.
3: Oh, I don't know, Lakeside, Blue Water.
2: Yes, if you're sweeping up dust, you might use this.
3: Broom.
2: Yeah, but what's a full name for it?
3: Why can't I think?
2: Because it's like a long, big...
3: I'll pass.
2: Okay. It's superhero and he shoots webs.
3: Spider-Man.
2: Yes. You put bread in this to make it hot.
3: Toaster.
2: Yes. A Happy Meal nuggets. They're all from
3: McDonald's.
2: Yes. If you go to bed, you do this.
3: Sleep.
2: Yeah.
3: Yawn.
2: Yeah. Captain Jack Sparrow.
3: Oh. Oh, God, I'm so nervous.
2: Me too, to be fair. There were some tough ones there.
4: You were good. It's really frustrating for us. We'll explain why now. You got one for Elf and two for Ghost. three for Climbing. We then got four for Blue Water. You gave us Broom, but the word on the screen is Broomstick. And then obviously Nooms can't repeat Broom.
2: Yeah.
4: So, like, you know, that's where we.
3: Okay, yeah,
4: there.
3: Yeah, cool.
4: We then got five for Spider-Man, six. You were so quick on Toaster. I've never seen anybody describe. I don't think you even. I think you said bread and toaster.
2: Yeah.
4: Which is brilliant for six. We then got you McDonald's for seven and sleep for eight. One better than what you did last time, but not quite enough.
3: Oh, thank you.
2: Thanks so much for coming on to play, Stacey.
3: Thank you, guys. Take care.
4: Say sorry to your mum. Bye.

0: yourself then.
1: Have you learnt your lesson?
0: Don't sing Stacey's mum to any listeners
1: called
0: Stacey. Or I'll add, just so I don't get confused.
1: Tracy.
0: Or any other names, in fact.
1: Yeah, just don't.
0: Okay.
1: Please sing it.
0: Okay, understood. All right, coming up, we've got to get some music on from Harry Styles, and we'll also do Miley Cyrus, and also Finland.
1: Oh, we've got to have some words with the entire country of Finland.
0: We are not happy.
2: I don't know what this is.
0: Finland have basically stolen $2,000 in the sand. The country, Finland.
1: The whole country of Finland
0: Nick's
1: has
0: our idea.
1: Robbed KMFM.
0: So we're going to start a lawsuit on air in a minute. Stick around for that.
1: Let's get your latest headlines now at 8:31. Here's Lucy Hudson.
3: We're told plans to scrap some on-call fire stations in Kent will help crews deal with new challenges. The head of the fire service says more resources are needed for things like wildfires and flooding. A consultation on major changes launches later this month. Police and politicians are calling for calm after a night of violence in Northern Ireland. Anti-immigration protests have been held over a stabbing in Belfast. A Sudanese man is due in court. A report's found the poorest families are now having to spend 85% of their disposable income to afford a healthy diet. The Food Foundation says products that are cheaper are often high in sugar, salt and fat. And in cricket, Kent have been beaten by Essex in the T20 blast. It's their second defeat in a row. That's the latest. Next updates at 9.
4: 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Kent weather.
3: It's a sunny start today, but there'll be heavy showers and a chance of thunder later. Highs of 17 in Maidstone and New Romney.
4: 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Kent weather.
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1: Lawsuit.
0: Yeah, I think so.
1: Straight to court. And I don't see any judge in any of the lands telling us that we're wrong.
0: No. I think this is, you know, solid case we've got here.
1: You might remember a couple of weeks ago we were running a competition called £2,000 in the Sand.
0: Yeah, we buried £2,000 in a beach in Kent. We got 15 finalists to the beach. They had to dig in the sand for a little chest. One of those finalists won £2,000.
1: It really was a really good idea and a fantastic competition. One person won that money. That person came to Eppel Bay and dug it all up, and it was Becky from Minster that grabbed the cash.
0: Yeah.
1: So now we hear that in Finland, they are doing a competition where they are hiding a £17,000, whatever, it's a country, you know, £17,000 golden treasure nugget.
0: Yes. So the Midnight Sun Hunt begins on the 18th of June in Levi, the country's largest ski resort.
1: Yeah.
0: And the participants will follow clues across the region.
1: They got the clues.
0: They've got to do a treasure hunt. We didn't do that. We just said you've got to come to the beach with a shovel. Yeah. And they said that the treasure won't... You don't even have to dig for this treasure. It can be discovered at any state of the challenge.
1: Sounds rubbish.
0: So they've nicked it, and they've not even, you know, done it as well.
1: They've nicked it, but they've removed all the good bits, haven't they?
0: Also, how big is a £17,000 nugget? Is it small? Because that is going to be hard to find.
1: It's a good question. I can't imagine it'd be like... You know, like a football.
0: No.
1: I mean, it's going to be more of a conker.
0: Yeah.
1: Perhaps, maybe smaller. I don't know. Yeah. I don't know about it. It kind of feels just a bit cheeky.
0: Mm.
1: You know?
0: They didn't ask.
1: Come over here, steal our ideas.
0: Because they could have been like, look, we want to do it slightly differently. Is that all right with you? Mm. And we would have said, for a fee.
1: For a Finland.
0: For a Finland.
1: Anyway, Finland, we're coming for you. We're readying the lawyers. We'll see you at lunch. We're willing to settle outside of court, aren't we? That's what they do.
0: For the value of a, let's say, I don't know, a £17,000
1: golden nugget would be great.
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1: Traffic and travel.
6: 8:45, Maidstone Shields Crescent, one-way street, is partially blocked with queues due to a broken-down vehicle from Lewes Road. Congestion is back to Hale Road and College Road into town. It's on the right turn as you continue around the one-way system. Tunbridge Wells, Caverley Road, eastbound. That's partially blocked with queues due to an accident at Pembrey Road, Bay Hall Road. Congestion to all four sides. Sevenoaks, Seal Road, the A25, that's slow around St John's Hill. And roadworks causing issues this morning. Five Oak Green, Maidstone Road, the A228, both directions as queues at Badsell Road because of temporary traffic lights. Upper Harble Down, the A2 London bound, that's queuing to Canterbury Road where it's down to one lane. Hurst Green, you've got your usual queues now where the temporary lights are at Station Road. And Eurotunnel, waiting time of up to 30 minutes on the passenger service this morning due to capacity restrictions. If you've got any updates, call us hands-free on the Jam Line. The number is 01227
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0: apparently talking about these guys earlier. You saw them at Grassroots.
1: Yes, I saw them at Mac Youth Bands when I was about 13, when they were called Drive Like I Do.
0: Drive Like I Do.
1: Yeah.
0: To the 1975. Yeah. Band names are hard to come up with, I think.
1: Yeah.
0: I think it's quite tough to get a good one. Because you never hear a bad one, do you?
1: No. But is it because they're not bad because they're famous?
0: Yeah.
1: You know, all the bad names, they never make it because they've got a bad name.
0: Because it's a bad name. Know? Yeah, it's a fair shout, actually.
1: But then, isn't there a rock band called Geese?
0: I don't know.
1: So, I don't really, know. It can be anything.
0: It can be anything. coming out after 9 o'clock this morning, tangent. Taylor Swift will do that brilliant new single from Toy Story. That is on the way.
1: Yeah, we've got the morning motivational mix too.
0: And your chance to win. Into the Kent County Show, coming up.
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14: Traffic and travel.
0: The roads are just before 9 o'clock. Dover's A2 is partially blocked. There's an accident just at Whitfield Hill. It's just on the roundabout. It's backing up on all approaches. Tunbridge Wells, the A264, Caverley Road. Both directions is blocked. It's an accident at Pembrey Road and Bay Hall Road. It's, again, on all four of those approaches, looking very, very slow. We're queuing in all of the usual places. Roadworks are plenty. No issues on public transport from what we can see. A slight delay to passengers at Eurotunnel this morning. Now, reduced service on the southeastern strip between Ashford International and Swanley due to engineering works.
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1: At 9 o'clock, here's Lucy Hudson.
12: The boss of the fire service in Kent says she hopes a major shake-up of how they operate won't lead to any compulsory job losses. Plans have been put forward to close 5 on-call stations and scale back others. Chief Exec Anne Millington says they need to adapt to new challenges.
19: One of the things we're creating is something called an annualised contract. So rather than having people who have to be within 5 minutes of their station, one of the offers we're making to those people who are affected is that they change the nature of their contract so we use them more in the summer, for instance, when we get more fires.
12: A consultation on the changes is due to get underway later this month. Police and politicians are calling for calm after a night of violence in Northern Ireland. Anti-immigration protests have been held after a video of a stabbing was widely circulated online. A Sudanese man is due in court charged with attempted murder. Houses, cars and a bus were set alight during disturbances. Local journalist Alison Morris says the trouble changed from initially blocking roads
20: to attacking properties, homes where people are pointing out where foreign nationals live. The man who was attacked is recovering. He has very serious life-changing, life-altering injuries. And ironically, it will be foreign nationals who will be at his bedside looking after him.
12: Plans for a huge new housing development near Maidstone have taken a step forward. 5,000 homes are due to be built on an 800-acre plot of land between Lenham and Charing Heath. A report on the environmental impact has now been submitted to the council. A spinathon is taking place later in memory of a teenager from Faversham who died following an outbreak of meningitis. Juliet Kenny passed away in March, just 24 hours after falling ill. Colleagues from McNaid are cycling the equivalent distance to Verona, raising money for the Meningitis Research Foundation.
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12: Football and England will have to go through the playoffs to qualify for the Women's World Cup. They beat Ukraine 3-0 in their final group game with an assist from Kent's Alessia Russo. It wasn't enough to secure automatic qualification as Spain topped the table with a 6-1 hammering of Iceland. That's the latest. Next updates at 10.
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12: 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That's the latest. Next updates at 10.
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2: 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Make sure you're wearing appropriate outdoor clothing and sturdy boots. You don't have to book tickets. 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
3: Wait, you just rock up today?
2: Yeah.
3: Oh, that's quite good. 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
2: Yeah.
3: 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The Morning Motivational Mix is just for you guys with Kylie in there, Rihanna as well, and this from Bob Sinclair, Love Generation. That's we start Wednesday's workday.

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2: 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They're running like an open day today from 10 until 2. 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No need to book a ticket, just drop in from 10 a.m. till 2 p.m. today and give it a go.
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1: Looks like Uber's driverless taxis. What are they called again?
0: Well, they're called Waymo in the US, but I think they're going to be called Wave here.
1: Okay, all right. They're apparently going to be getting rolled out this summer. I've got to be honest with you, I'm not here for it.
0: I've seen pictures of them, and there's a lot of cameras and sensors on them. I just don't know how I would feel.
1: Is it a trust thing, right?
0: Yeah, it's a trust thing.
1: So for me, it's like a trust thing. It's getting into a cab, asking the driver, be busy, mate, type of thing.
0: That and I then you're not going to have an answer because there's no driver.
1: I'm not busy. I'm just driving. Like, I don't want to. There's something about having a little bit of connection.
0: Do you know what I mean? I've had some great convos with taxi drivers.
1: Yeah. I've had some bad ones as well, but mainly great.
0: And what are you supposed to do if you get in and you can't say, has it been busy? Just sit there with your thoughts.
1: In silence.
0: You want me to think? You want me to be by myself?
1: Hoping that somebody's done the Windows update on the car, you know? Like, just hoping it's okay. I don't know. I'm not keen. Right, the Kent County Show is up in the county within the next month, and we want to get you in next.
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1: The M20 right now, one lane closed for cars of a broken down vehicle from Junction 11 to Junction 11A. Traffic's doing all right though. Dover A2 is partially blocked. There's been an accident at a Whitfield roundabout. It's affecting all approaches. Canterbury, New Dover Road into town at Lower Chantry Lane, looking very slow this morning. Tunbridge Wells, Calverley Road is being affected by an accident just at Pembury Road and Bayhall Road. It's congestion on all four sides, which is always busy through there. Anyway, Sandwich Bypass looking pretty busy, backed up to Monk's Way right now. Southeastern are running reduced services between Ashford International and Swanley due to engineering works, and there's about 30 minutes to passengers extra wait at Eurotunnel this morning. We're on 01 227 786 106 is the jam line.
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0: Justin Bieber, What Do You Mean? On KMFM Breakfast. It's Rob and Noomi. It's getting cloudy.
1: You've seen it, yeah?
0: So, heavy showers, chance of thunder later. And looking out the window, that is looking like it could happen.
1: Anytime soon.
0: Highs of 17.
1: Oh, no. But the weekend still okay?
0: Weekend still looking good.
1: Come on. Also, good luck to the England ladies. They put a proper shift in last night against Ukraine, but unfortunately, Spain have pipped us to the post, so we now have to do like a playoff bit to get into the World Cup, yeah? Yeah?
0: Mm-hmm.
1: You there?
0: Mm-hmm.
1: So they didn't get out of the group.
0: Mm-hmm.
1: And now, because they were near the top of the group, they have to play the other people that are at the top of those groups to then get into the knockoff part, yeah?
0: Right.
1: So we're nearly there, but not quite.
0: Okay,
1: yeah?
0: Thank you.
1: A little bit more.
0: Thank you. I understand that.
1: A little bit more magic from the England ladies, and we'll be there. Because I'm not going to, I don't want to sound like that person, but I think that's where the hope is.
0: Yes.
1: Yeah, that's why I want to...
0: Yeah, no, I think it's probably better to have hope there than...
1: No! Other places. Right, coming up, Attracts are getting into the Kent County show.
0: Yeah, we've got family tickets to give away next.
1: Sam

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1: All this week, we have family tickets to be won for the Kent County Show. You can choose whatever day you would like to go, either Friday the 3rd, Saturday the 4th, or Sunday the 5th of July at the Kent Showground in Detling. And it's tickets for two adults and up to three children, so you can have a fun family day out on us.
2: It's a massive show packed with animals, food, entertainment, vehicles. If you don't see what can only be described as the biggest dog swimming pool,
1: so good,
2: then you haven't got to the edge of the showground, right? There's so much to see and do there. We want you in, but you need to tell us what our farmyard animals have taken over some of the biggest hits. But what you need to do today is tell us which song they have taken over. Are you ready?
1: Yeah, who is the original artist of this animal anthem? There it is.
2: Yeah. Yeah, you probably find out that the ponies are a little bit cheesed off that they weren't involved in it. The goat took the front line.
1: Unbelievable.
2: Yeah, I know, right?
1: Is it A, Chapel Rowan, Pink Pony Club, or B, Tom Grennan, Little Bit of Love?
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6: M20 coastbound, there's a lane closed due to a broken down vehicle from Junction 11, the A20 Hythe, Western Anger turn off to Junction 11A, the Channel Tunnel. The A2, both directions, that's partially blocked with queues due to an accident in Dover at the A256 Whitfield roundabout. Tunbridge Wells, Cavalry Road, eastbound, that's partially blocked with queues due to an accident at Pembrey Road, Bayhall Road, congestion to all four sides of the junction. Five Oak Green, Maidstone Road, both directions is queuing at Badsell Road in the roadworks area. Hurst Green, you've got queues at the roadworks there in both directions at Station Road. And Eurotunnel, waiting time of up to 1 hour to passenger service at Folkestone due to capacity restrictions.
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1: Got two more chances for you to win tomorrow and Friday on the show. We got family tickets off grabs all this week to the biggest show in Kent.
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3: Oh, hello.
1: Hi. What's
2: How
1: happening?
2: Are you?
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1: Are you at work?
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1: Are you late?
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1: Right. 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
2: Have you been before?
3: That would be amazing. I think I've been like maybe years and years ago, but not for a long time, no.
1: We're hearing this a lot, aren't we, at the moment? Okay, look, family tickets are up for grabs. All you need to do is tell us the artist and title of the song that the farmyard animals have taken over. Your options are...
2: Is it A, Chapel Roan, Pink Pony Club, or B, Tom Grennan, Little Bit of Love?
3: It is A, Chapel Row and Pink Pony Club.
1: Good work. You know what? You're going to love the Kent County Show this year. Hopefully it's going to be glorious weather. You get to choose your day, Friday, Saturday, Sunday, but we'll do all that off of there. And have yourself an amazing time.
3: Okay, thank you so much. Oh, that's a good start to my day.
2: Yeah.
1: Well, that's a late start to your day. Get to work.
3: Yes.
1: Right, obviously you can win it again tomorrow. What time are we playing tomorrow, please?
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1: Right, 8 o'clock tomorrow, you can play and win. Look, we need to get out of here because Pop Anthems is on in literally 3 minutes' time.
2: And Andy's on the way from 11 to soundtrack your work day.
1: 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We'll get latest travel news and weather for Kent next.
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8: Just before 10 a.m, expect the M20 coastbound. There's still to be one lane closed due to a broken down vehicle from junction 11 to 11A. Five Oak Green, Maidstone Road in both directions. Roadworks are in there until Friday afternoon, just at Badsell Road, which is causing queuing stuff. Hurst Green's A21 London Road in both directions. Roadworks there still causing us delays, although only matter of days left on those from what we believe. There's about a wait of an hour or so to passengers Eurotunnel this morning, and Southeastern running reduced services between Ashford International and Swanley due to engineering works. 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
4: At 10 o'clock, here's Lucy Hudson.
9: The woman in charge of the fire service in Kent has been telling us more about a major shake-up of how they work. Several on-call stations are set to be scrapped to make more resources available during the day. Some staff would also be specially trained to deal with new challenges like wildfires and flooding. Anne Millington is the chief exec of Kent Fire and Rescue Service.
10: We need to get to a point where we have a workforce that are going to be able to tackle very different things. Wildfires are, you know, they're like a beast. They kind of rage across. So we're increasingly thinking, how do you look at these emerging risks where some of the demand in those areas that have been traditionally there many years are not the same risks?
9: A consultation on the changes launches later this month. People have been forced to flee their homes in Northern Ireland after an anti-immigration protest turned violent. Troubles broken out following a stabbing in Belfast on Monday. A Sudanese man is due in court later. Anna Turley, who's chair of the Labour Party, is calling for calm.
11: We know the situation that happened the night before last was absolutely horrendous, and there's no place for that on the streets of the United Kingdom. But we have to let the police and the justice system take its course now, and nobody should be stoking this up or bringing violence to the streets anywhere in the United Kingdom.
9: Reports found the poorest families are now having to spend 85% of their disposable income to afford a healthy diet. The Food Foundation says products that are cheaper are often high in sugar, salt and fat. Dr. Hannah Princeton is the charity's head of policy.
12: In households that are food insecure, many are having to cut back on things like fruit and vegetables. So we're seeing this kind of dietary impact, we're seeing an affordability impact, and we are seeing that health impact.
9: A fire has broken out in Thanet after a muck heap caught alight. Crews were called to Plumston Road in Monkton yesterday afternoon and are continuing to monitor the blaze. And a Year 6 class at a Kent school have been named the funniest in Britain following a competition by Beano. Pupils at Joy Lane in Primary in Whitstable came up with a joke. I didn't think food could make calls, but then boom, onion rings. That's the latest. Next update's at 11.
8: It's the way you tell them, Luce. It's the way.
9: Yeah.
8: It's the way you tell them.
9: It's the delivery.
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9: Sunny spells and heavy showers today with a chance of thunder, highs of 17 in Cranbrook and Whitstable.
7: KMFM. Kent's weather.
9: With spells and heavy showers today with a chance of thunder, highs of 17 in Cranbrook and Whitstable.
7: KMFM. Kent's weather.
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5: Five Oak Green's Maidstone Road is queuing both directions at Badsell Road. It's due to a major set of roadworks with temporary traffic lights at the roundabout that should be gone late Friday afternoon. Slow but moving through Seven Oaks High Street in both directions, and you'll never guess, Hurst Green, A21 London Road. It is queuing again at Station Road due to roadworks.
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6: We're told changes being proposed for the fire service in Kent are needed to make sure new challenges can be met. Bosses are looking at closing 5 on-call stations and scaling back others. They also want to give some staff special training to deal with things like wildfires and flooding. Anne Millington is the chief exec of Kent Fire and Rescue Service.
7: What we're trying to do is say, limited resources, where do we put them more effectively? And then how do we make sure that we can be as kind as we possibly can to the colleagues affected? We don't want to lose their skills. As I say, we are completely trying to avoid any compulsory redundancy in this.
6: A consultation's opening later this month. A dangerous driver who fled the scene of a crash in Sheerness, which left 4 people injured, has been jailed. Luke Wells was seen speeding in his car along Queenborough Road and collided with a grey Peugeot in July 2024. He ran away to avoid arrest and tried to change his appearance by shaving off some of his hair and beard. This is the moment he was found and questioned by police.
8: What's happened today? Where have you been?
9: Indoors.
8: No, where have you been today?
9: Been indoors.
8: You've been in an accident?
9: I haven't been in an accident. I've been indoors.
8: Right. How long have you been in there for?
9: Pretty much all day.
6: The 31-year-old from Lapwing Close in Minster has been locked up for 3 years and 10 months. A charity is warning the price difference between the most and least healthy foods is the widest it's been in more than a decade. It's feared people on low incomes are being forced to cut back on fruit and vegetables. Dr. Hannah Brinston is from the Food Foundation.
10: We found that for households with children in particular, they would need to spend up to 85% of their disposable income just to afford a healthy diet.
6: Council bosses in Ashford have launched an investigation into a new build estate following complaints from residents. People living in homes on Nightingale View in Ham Street have reported cracked footpaths, dead trees and patchy grass. Developers insist they're working on a plan to bring it up to scratch. And Taylor Swift has surprised fans with a performance at the Toy Story 5 premiere in LA. She joined Randy Newman on stage to sing You've Got a Friend in Me. That's the latest. Next updates at 12.
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0: Kent weather.
6: Sunny spells and heavy showers today with a chance of thunder. Highs of 17 in Sittingbourne and Cliftonville.
4: 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Kent weather.
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5: 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Bruno Mars, That's What I Like. Rihanna's SOS. And we'll start the show with this. It's Becky Hill, My Heart Goes.
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Charlie Puth, Meghan Trainor, Marvin Gaye at KMFM. This is Andy Walker. Do you know what? There was quite the queue at the petrol station on my way in to KMFM for some reason this morning. Not for me, though. I pulled in straight away to the petrol pump because I was the only one prepared to stretch the pump across the car. And I know you do think it's never going to reach. But it did. So here I am, feeling somewhat smug this morning, playing you Bruno Mars.

0: Great tune from Rihanna, SOS at KMFM. Do you think we'll ever see her back in concert? Even if it's a small venue like a pub, like Shania Twain did the other day. That was unexpected, wasn't it? And the great thing about the smaller venues is you're so up close, and also you never know who's going to be making it big next. And if you do love your live music, then listen to this, because thanks to Everywhere at Once, powered by the National Lottery, some of your favourite artists will be performing on your doorstep this summer, and we want to help you win your way in. From Friday the 26th to Sunday the 28th of June, the Everywhere at Once Festival is bringing the UK's entire grassroots music scene together for one epic event, celebrating live performances in every corner of the nation, spotlighting the impact National Lottery players make in supporting artists, culture and local venues. And this is an incredible stat. Since 1994, over £1 billion has been invested in more than 34,000 music projects across the UK, all because of you. And to say thank you, if you go to kmfm.co.uk right now, you have a chance to win a pair of tickets plus £400 spending money to help you have the best night. Go and win it now. Good luck.
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Fender, Olivia Dean at KMFM. NASA has just announced the new crew that will be going to the moon next year. They'll be landing. I can't help but think the previous astronauts who got to fly around the moon a couple of months ago, could they not have gone? It's comparable to when you were a kid and your mum took you into your favourite toy shop and she made it extremely clear to you that you can look, but you cannot touch anything. It's like, no, you can fly close to the moon, but someone else is going to be landing on it, okay?

Will Smith, Niall Horan's Drive Safe at KMFM, Alex Warren, and a pop anthem from NSYNC before 12 o'clock today. And thank you for listening at work. Shout outs today to ET, Pothole, and Kit Kat, all at work. Now, these are some of the nicknames that most workplaces have for colleagues. If you're called ET, it's because you just want to go home. Pothole, because everybody avoids them. And Kit Kat, which I think is my favourite, because they're always having a break. The question is, how many of those people do you work with?

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0: I guess you moved on really easily.
1: She's very good. Olivia Rodrigo, that is good for you. And it's KMFM with Andy Walker. Do you think the weather's got stuck? Because it's day four now of sunshine and showers. Same as yesterday, same as Monday. Although, by this weekend, it is definitely going to change. Hot and sunny weather will be back. You will, on Saturday, be having a barbecue with some fancy dips and beers no one's heard the name of. And hopefully, staying warm Sunday evening for this guy's outdoor show in Margate. Happy-

0: Such a great pop anthem from NSYNC at KMFM. And I mentioned a little bit earlier, nicknames at work. Kaz has got in touch to say she's Kit Kat, always having a break. Kit Kaz. It's got a nice ring to it, hasn't it? Anyway, she's also put in her WhatsApp, I'm now off to make a cup of tea. See? Kit Kat, Kit Kaz. Right, on the way next, more of Ken's biggest hits. In fact, the next song I'll play for anyone at work you would call motion light. You know, the person who only works when someone walks by?
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2: Traffic and travel.
0: The M25 QE2 bridge is closed due to a police incident. There are long delays, very long delays, in either direction now. We'll keep you fully up to date. And Five Oak Green's Maidstone Road is queuing at the junction with Badsell Road. That one's roadworks.
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0: At 12 o'clock, Lucy Hudson.
19: A Kent man who was sent to prison after being prosecuted by the post office is trying to clear his name after hearing about the Horizon scandal. Simon Edgecombe was convicted after selling a van to a member of staff who took money from the till to cover the cost back in 1983. He says there was paperwork to prove it was a legitimate transaction, but he was found guilty by a jury and locked up for 12 months. The 71-year-old from Tenham says it has a massive impact on his life.
20: Even being accused of something is bad enough that you didn't do, but to be accused of something you didn't do with so little alleged evidence, and then to have lost a year of your life, and bearing in mind my mother died while I was in prison, So that makes it even worse.
19: He's launched an appeal, but the post office say they have no documents on the case. A man's appeared in court over a stabbing in Belfast, which has led to violent protests. The 30-year-old suspect, who's from Sudan, has been remanded in custody. A man who shaved his hair and beard to try and avoid arrest after causing a crash on Sheppey has been jailed. Luke Wells was speeding along Queenborough Road when he collided with another car, injuring four people in July 2024. He ran away and attempted to change his appearance so he wasn't recognised. He also lied to police about being at home when he was found and questioned.
13: So I've got, like, my missus is there. So yeah. I was taking photos of my dog playing today. I've been indoors, my missus is there.
14: So you haven't left at all today? So if we go and check your neighbours' CCTV, etc., it's going to show that you haven't left your property at all today?
13: I've been in and out to the shops and stuff.
19: The 31-year-old from Lapwing Close in Minster has been locked up for 3 years and 10 months. Campaigners are vowing to fight plans for new homes on prime farmland in New Romney. Developers have set out proposals for 110 properties off Cockreed Lane. Residents are concerned about the impact on infrastructure and green space. And a show featuring artists living with a brain injury arrives at a Kent theatre later. The performance is staged by dance charity Rosetta Life. It's on at the Woodville in Gravesend. That's the latest. Next updates at 1.
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2: Kent weather.
19: Sunny spells and heavy showers today, with also a chance of thunder. Highs of 17 in Sittingbourne and Cliftonville.
9: 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Kent weather.
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0: In less than 10 minutes, an absolute gem of a song, perfect for any workday soundtrack. Stick around for that. And right now, Sabrina Carpenter.
9: Kent's biggest hits.

with an exceptional soundtrack, that standout performance of a song that I promised you. This one from the Kaiser Chiefs, who this weekend are performing at a water park in Magaluf. Certainly different, isn't it?

0: break my heart.
1: Dua Lipa at KMFM. The nicknames that you have for colleagues at work are still coming in on WhatsApp. Thank you for these. The team at JM Airport Transfers say they work with someone they call Google because he knows everything. I'd like to think at least one of those things he knows is the way to Gatwick Airport. Hey, thank you for being part of the show, guys. Really appreciate it. Somber, Home Wrecker coming up. And pop anthem, CC Peniston, finally.

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1: 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The last ever Leeds Castle concert will be on Saturday the 11th of July. 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

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Just to keep you up to date with this, the M25 QE2 bridge is closed following a police incident, and there are very long delays in both directions. Essex-bound traffic is using only the left tunnel, as Kent-bound traffic is being sent through the right tunnel. We will keep you fully up to date. 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

0: PhD in maths. Well, she's just managed to work out the lottery algorithm, and she's won it 4 times. Her total prize money is £21 million. I don't think I've ever wanted to be friends with someone so badly.
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New album incoming, that is right here at KMFM. And look, I know you've got lots to do at work today, but just take 3.5 minutes out to turn this up. 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

0: Jamie Webb at KMFM. I've got BB Rexha and Anastasia on after 1 o'clock for you. And thank you again for sharing your nicknames at work. Stefan, you've got a couple.
1: Yes. We had one lad that was already there called Tom. So he was called Amazon Tom. And then when the new lad started, he was called Temu Tom.
0: Just so your colleagues know which Tom you're talking about.
1: Yes.
0: How do they feel about their nicknames?
1: Temu Tom feels a little bit little, but he is the shorter one of the two.
0: I mean, it just keeps on giving, doesn't it?
1: It does, it does.
0: And what do you guys do for a living?
1: We're in security.
0: And do you call them by their nicknames over the radio?
1: Yes. It's the only way I want you to get two Toms answering.
0: Can Temu Tom come to the office?
1: Yeah, that's the one.
0: Thank you for being part of the show, Stefan. Appreciate it.
1: That's all right. No

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3: Okay, to keep you up to date on this, the M25 QE2 bridge coming back into Kent is still completely closed following a police incident. Both directions, there are severe delays. There's more in the news in just a second. Elsewhere, A2 Chatham Hill, this one lane closed due to roadworks just by the church. And 5 Oak Green's Maidstone Road is queuing both directions at Badsell Road due to a set of roadworks.
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3: At 1 o'clock, Nicola Everett.
6: Kent man says he wants to clear his name 43 years after being sent to prison by the post office. Simon Edgecombe was prosecuted after selling a van to a member of staff who used money from the till to pay for it. The idea was for the company bosses to cover the cost, but despite having invoices and paperwork, both were convicted and jailed. Simon, who was 28 at the time, is now appealing his conviction.
7: What drives me on is making sure not only if I can prove my innocence, but if I can prove my innocence, then I can find that girl who worked in the sub post office, and if I win, she wins.
6: He's come forward after hearing about the Horizon scandal. The post office say they have no record of the case. As you just heard in travel, there are long delays on either side of the Dartford crossing this lunchtime because police have closed the bridge. Officers in Essex were called to concerns for the welfare of a man just before 11 this morning. It means one of the tunnels is being used for traffic travelling into Kent instead. Stay with KMFM for travel updates. A Sudanese refugee has been remanded in custody after being charged with attempted murder following an attack in Belfast. It happened on Monday and has led to widespread unrest in the city. Keir Starmer has been speaking in the Commons.
8: I want to thank the Police Service of Northern Ireland and other first responders and members of the public who responded with such bravery. And our thoughts are with the victim.
6: He's also called for calm. Three men have appeared in court following an operation to target drug dealing in Medway. They were detained in Rochester, Chatham and Gillingham. Cocaine, cash and mobile phones have also been seized. And conservation works helped increase the population of a rare butterfly in Kent by 9,000%. The Duke of Burgundy was dying out as a species because of habitat loss. Nearly 600 were counted last year, which is a new record.
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6: Football and the England managers reveal Bukayo Saka is unlikely to be fit enough to play 90 minutes at the World Cup. The Arsenal winger suffered an Achilles injury earlier in the year. England play a friendly against Costa Rica tonight. That's the latest. Next updates at 2.
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5: Kent weather.
6: Sunny spells, but also the chance of some heavy showers and thunder this afternoon. Highs up to 17 in Raynham and Margate.
2: 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Kent weather.
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Here's a great Anastasia fact. Arnold Schwarzenegger asked her to sing the same song at one of his birthday parties 12 times. Oddly, it wasn't this one. It's her biggest hit. I'm out of

0: 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Hey, thank you for telling your smart speaker to play KMFM today. Can I ask as well, do you normally put your telephone voice on when you speak to Alexa? Because she's quite posh, isn't she? If she was real, she would shop in Waitrose. Well, I mean, she's listening now. Maybe she will answer that question. Tayo Cruz moments away, and Ed Sheeran and Justin Bieber together.
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on really, really soon. And let's just keep you up to date on this. The M25 QE2 bridge remains closed due to a police incident. There are severe delays both directions. Essex bound traffic is using the left tunnel. Kent bound traffic is being filtered through to the right one. 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

0: David, and nearly back to the beginning with a Calvin Harris anthem before 2 o'clock today. And we've just done the World Cup sweepstake at work here, and I've drawn Qatar. 48 teams playing in the competition, and my team are rated 40th out of that 48. So I think I can say with some certainty I'm not going to have any extra money in my pocket come the final on July 19th.
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Lunchtime Soundtrack, it's KMFM. This is Andy Walker, and I'm really pleased now. I'm a lot happier than I was 5 minutes ago. I've just found out I'm not the only one who has Qatar in the World Cup sweepstake at work. Nikki's WhatsApp me to say she's drawn them too. I'll be thinking of you not winning alongside me, Nikki. Thank you for your WhatsApp. Right, Calvin Harris, I promised you an early gem from him. First, this from Craig David at KMFM.

still a banger. Calvin Harris and Feel So Close at KMFM. So lunchtime is over. It's nowhere close to home time. 2 p.m. is that part of the workday right in the middle where you need an extra boost. So how about all of these?

0: Oh, it's going to sound so good. 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
2: Traffic and travel.
0: The M25 QE2 bridge remains closed due to a police incident and there are severe delays in both directions. Essex bound traffic is using the left tunnel and Kent bound traffic using the right one. Not too far from there, the A2 London bound, two lanes are blocked because of an accident near Bluewater, and Five Oak Green is queuing on Maidstone Road at Badsell Road due to a set of roadworks.
1: 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Kent Traffic and Travel.
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16: Breaking news, two men who steered small boats across the Channel to Kent have been jailed for a new offence of endangering others. 32-year-old Afghan national Mohammed Tajik was given 2 years and Alnoor Ali, who's 26 and from Sudan, was sentenced to 27 months at Canterbury Crown Court. The pair admitted piloting overcrowded craft, bringing asylum seekers to the UK. The family of a man stabbed in North Belfast have called for his attack not to divide people or fuel hostility. A 30-year-old Sudanese refugee has been remanded in custody, charged with attempted murder. It's led to unrest in the area. Lib Dem leader Sir Ed Davies blamed social media.
17: It is not free speech if it's controlled by tech billionaires and their algorithms. So will he crack down properly on platforms like X, that are fueling violence and hatred.
16: As Andy just mentioned in Travel, a closure of the bridge at the Dartford Crossing is causing long delays for drivers heading between Kent and Essex this afternoon. Police were called to concerns for the welfare of a man just before 11 this morning. It means traffic heading into the county is using one of the Dartford tunnels instead. Stay with KMFM for travel updates. A Kent businessman says he won't stop fighting for justice after being sent to prison following a prosecution by the Post Office. Simon Edgecombe was accused of stealing money after selling a van to a member of staff who used cash from the till to pay for it. It happened back in 1983. He's told us it was a massive shock to be convicted.
18: I don't think I ever believed we were going to prison because it was such a ridiculous charge and there was no proof to it either. I think the only time I realised was actually when the judge said, you will go to prison for 12 months.
16: He's trying to clear his name. The Post Office say they have no paperwork relating to the case. And one of four Sumatran tiger cubs born at a Kent animal park has died. The litter arrived at Howlett's near Canterbury in April. Keepers say it's heartbreaking but not uncommon. We're told the other three are thriving. That's the latest. Next updates at 3.
2: 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Kent weather.
16: Heavy showers with a risk of thunder this afternoon. Those showers should clear to leave a dry night. Lows dropping to 11 in Yalding, 10 in Deal.
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The Steps musical recently finished a run at the Marlow in Canterbury, part of the 2 o'clock reunion. 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So good. 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
2: 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That's taking you back to, what, sixth form years? We'll do another 2 o'clock reunion tomorrow at KMFM. And also, 5 points if you can tell me who this is. 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

Play Beyonce, Him for the Weekend at KMFM. Here's some news that's going to take you back. Pingu is making a comeback. Any excuse to play it. The little penguin has been hibernating for the last 20 years, and the team behind Wallace and Gromit are bringing him back to our TV screens for more adventures in the South Pole. So expect to hear all over again very soon. He's so cool. Alex Warren now, Fever Dream, KMFM.

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1: It's a good start to my day.
0: After she won family tickets to the Kent County show. The guys have more passes to be won all this week, and it's always a fun 3 days at the show at Denny Showground. Animals, kids rides, demos, food, shopping. 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The guys are back in the morning with your next chance to win from 6:30.
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16: I bring her coffee in the morning. She brings me in a piece. I take her out to fancy restaurants. She takes the sadness out of me. I make her cards on her birthday. She makes me a better man. I take her water when she's thirsty.

Tame Impala and Dracula at KMFM. Joe, one of the most frustrating things when choosing a movie to stream at home is when one of your favourites gets taken off. There's no warning, it's there 1 minute, next it's completely gone. Netflix have just taken off Trolls, which is such a good film. So you might have to tell the kids when you pick them up on the school run. Hey, look, there's always the song.

0: School Run playlist is ready to go. Next, Harry Styles is in there. So's David Guetta. So's Robbie Williams. So's Becky Hill. Turn them all up next.
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6: M25 QE2 bridge back into Kent has reopened, but there are severe delays in both directions. Directions will keep you up to date. Not too far away is the A2 London bound. Two lanes are blocked. That's because of an accident near the Bean interchange. And Five Oak Green's Maidstone Road. There are queues at the junction with Badsell Road due to roadworks.
5: 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Kent Traffic and Travel.
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6: At 3 o'clock, Nicola Everett.
8: An Afghan and a Sudanese national have been jailed for a total of 4 years and 3 months for steering overcrowded small boats to Kent. The 32 and 26-year-olds are the first people to be sentenced for a new offence of endangering others during a channel crossing. They were sentenced at Canterbury Crown Court earlier. The Prime Minister has condemned violence overnight in Belfast as totally unjustified. Houses, cars and a bus were set on fire following a knife attack on Monday. A 30-year-old Sudanese national has been charged with attempted murder. Conservative leader Kemi Badenoch echoed Keir Starmer's comments in the Commons.
9: People have a right to be angry. I am angry. And people have the right to expect their politicians to secure our borders. But no one has a right to burn families out of their homes or to burn public property and attack the police.
8: In the past hour, the bridge at the Dartford Crossing has reopened after earlier concerns for a man's welfare. Officers were called just before 11 this morning. A motorist heading into Kent from Essex had to use one of the tunnels instead. Police say the incident has been resolved safely. A Kent man who was jailed after being prosecuted by the post office is trying to clear his name. Simon Edgecombe was convicted after selling a van to a staff member who took money from the till to cover the cost in 1983. The Tenham resident claims there was paperwork to prove it was a legitimate transaction, but was locked up for 12 months. He's appealing, but says documents on the case seem to have disappeared.
10: Post office refused to work with me. They won't give me any information. One minute they say they've got all the information, the next minute they say they've got nothing. And that's been consistent for 43 years.
8: And there's going to be a huge inflatable obstacle course at Bluewater this summer. It's 300 metres long and includes an 18-metre high mega slide. We're told it'll be opening in the village car park in mid-July. That's the latest. Next update, so four.
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7: Kent weather.
8: Chance of heavy showers and maybe some thunder as well this afternoon. Those showers should clear to leave us with a dry night. Lows dropping to 11 in Sittingbourne, 10 in Ramsgate.
5: 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Kent weather.
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David Guetta, Bebe Rexha's I'm Good, KMFM. You may have seen the video of Robbie, Gary and Lulu all together on stage recently singing Relight My Fire at the Royal Albert Hall. Incidentally, the first time in nearly 10 years that Robbie and Gary have sung together. Meanwhile, this song turns 26 next month. It's Rock DJ.

0: think that's one of her best. Becky Hill with Sigala, Heaven on My Mind at KMFM on the school run home right now. Must do a big mention to Howe Green Infant School, who have gone viral across the country today because they sang Happy Fourth Birthday to their therapy dog, Willow.
1: Happy birthday to you.
0: There she is, sat in front of all of the school children as they sing to her. Taking it all in. And no doubt she was given so many treats to take home. Such a wholesome story. If you Google Happy Fourth Birthday Therapy Dog Willow, it is the greatest thing you'll see today. Right, tunes on the way. Sabrina Carpenter, I'll play you Bed Chem and Pitbull next.
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0: Kesha. That is Timber at KMFM. You may remember last week it was the UK premiere of Toy Story 5. Lots of the cast were walking the red carpet. Last night it was the world premiere in America where Taylor Swift performed You've Got a Friend in Me with legend Randy Newman.
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0: you're Elvis or something?
1: She performed in a teeny tiny pub in London on Saturday night. Shania Twain at KMFM. The pub can only hold 200 people. Things will look very different this weekend when she opens up for Harry Styles at Wembley. 80,000 fans singing That Don't Impress Me Much. Have a great time if you're going. Get there early for Shania. Bella Kay on soon, plus Knowles Barkley.
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couple of years ago, we embraced country pop music with Shaboozy and Beyonce. Well, it's time to do it all over again. This song is huge. Ella Langley, Choosing Texas, KMFM.

0: having a look at Ben's playlist for you after 4 o'clock, starting with Ed Sheeran, then Ray, then song 3 is an incredible pop anthem. I think you're going to like it. He's on the way next, and Jack tonight from 7 o'clock has the hit list at KMFM.
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0: M25 anti-clockwise towards the Dartford Tunnels, queues back to Junction 3, the M20, following an earlier police incident on the QE2 bridge where there were diversions in place. The M2 exit slip road coastbound at Junction 3, busy. That's the Taddington roundabout. Slow through Maidstone's Lewes Road at Sutton Road, the end of the Wainscot bypass at Fort Elms Hill, and Canterbury's Broad Street Military Road and Wincheap towards the city.
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10: Two men who steered small boats of asylum seekers across the Channel to Kent have been jailed for a new offence of endangering others. A 32-year-old Afghan national and a 26-year-old from Sudan were given a total of 4 years and 3 months at Canterbury Crown Court. Sarah Dineley is from the Crown Prosecution Service.
11: The message that these prosecutions and sentences bring is quite simple. If you put your hand on the tiller of a small boat crossing the Channel, you will go to prison.
10: The family of the victim of a knife attack in Belfast on Monday say violence and disorder is not welcome. A 30-year-old Sudanese refugee has been remanded in custody, charged with attempted murder. Disorder broke out in the city last night. There are still long delays on the approach to the Dartford Tunnels after the bridge was closed for several hours earlier. Police had been called to concerns for a man's welfare just before 11 this morning and say the incident has been safely resolved. Traffic heading from Essex into Kent had to be diverted diverted via one of the tunnels. Now, a Kent man says he wants to clear his name 43 years after being sent to prison by the post office.
12: I've lost my mother, my father, my sister, my brother. There is no one left for me to prove this to. But that's not going to stop me.
10: Simon Edgecombe was prosecuted after selling a van to a member of staff who used money from the till to pay for it. The idea was for the company bosses to cover the cost, but both were convicted and jailed. The post office say they have no record of his case. And the people who run the ambulance service in Kent say they're expecting a big increase in demand during the World Cup and a predicted hot summer. SeaCam dealt with 3,500 calls each day during the recent heatwave. We're being urged to only use the service in an emergency.
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10: Cricket and England captain Ben Stokes and bowler Gus Atkinson have been dropped from the squad ahead of the second test against New Zealand. The pair have been investigated for breaking ECB protocols and being involved in an incident at a nightclub in the early hours of Monday. That's the latest. Next updates at 4:30.
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2: Kent weather.
10: Showers clearing to leave us with mostly dry night, lows dropping to 11 in Sittingbourne, 10 in Ramsgate. It should be bright to start tomorrow, then more rain on the way with highs of 16.
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13: KMFM. Hey, it's Ben getting you home for a Wednesday, which means we're a day away from the World Cup starting. I cannot wait. Has your office completed the sweepstake yet? Ours has. More on that. And I'm going to get on a pop anthem as well from Nelly Furtado. But first, here's Ed Sheeran.
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0: Hi, it's Ben getting you home on World Cup Eve. Yeah, the World Cup starts tomorrow. And if you're a football fan like myself, you'll be like a kid at Christmas. Cannot wait. And we can't be the only company in Kent very late getting a sweepstake done today. We better do one. We better do one in the office. There's quite a few football fans. Let's do a sweepstake. And of course, because there's so many teams in the World Cup this year, I think there's 48 teams instead of 20-something. We've had to, like, put three teams to each person. So anyway, the draw happened in the office earlier today. Becca got involved, Nicola Everett got involved, producer Liam got involved as well, Andy Walker, and picking my names out the hat and my teams was Noomi from KMFM Breakfast. So this is the sweepstake in the office. These are the teams that I got thanks to Noomi. Here we go.
1: It's Ben Pierce. United States.
0: Okay.
1: Ooh. Home team. Spain.
0: Yes.
2: He's going to be unbearable.
0: By the way, listen to how nice my fellow colleagues are to me there. As soon as they found out that I got Spain, the favourites, to win the competition, this was their reaction.
2: No, he's going to be unbearable.
0: Can we start again, Lucy Hickmott says.
1: And or final Hudson. One for Ben. Argentina.
2: That's a joke. That's an absolute joke.
0: Yeah, so I've ended up with the favourites to win it this year, the team that won it last year with Messi in the side, which obviously is a winner, and the United States of America, the host nation. I think I've got a pretty good chance of winning this sweepstake. What do you think? Everyone's got to put their money in the kitty now. I think they should just send it straight to my bank account. Why cut out the middleman? It's been a good day today, I've got to tell you. Very happy with this draw. Right, Joel Corry coming up.

0: Meghan Trainor's Made You Look at Kent's KMFM. Hi, it's Ben getting you home for a Wednesday, and it looks like temperatures are going to be over 20 degrees again this weekend. So we're being told to keep an eye out for wasps. 61% increase in wasp activity year on year. And nests have apparently been found hidden inside wellies, handbags, car bonnets, and even a child's cuddly toy. There's just another thing to be anxious about with my kids. We'll put this with those other articles that I wish I'd never, ever read. I hate stuff like this. Right, Keep It KMFM got a massive pop anthem on from Calvin Harris and Rihanna. A newer one from Sienna Spira as well, after we get the latest on your journey home into
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2: Traffic and travel.
0: An earlier incident making it slow on the M25. As you approach the Dartford tunnels, you'll be hitting those queues from the M20 Swanley interchange. Canterbury looking really busy this evening. New Dover Road into town looking slow, as is St Peter's Place. If you're anywhere heading towards the Windsheet roundabout and possibly Riverside up towards Broadoak, you'll be stuck in traffic. And Chatham Hill, there is one lane out because of roadworks. This is before St. Augustine's Church, so expect some delays there.
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0: Chris, Rihanna, This Is What You Came For on at Kent's KMFM, and the winning continues tomorrow morning. We want to help you win your way into the biggest event in Kent this summer, the Kent County Show. I tell you how you can get hold of family passes after a big, big pop anthem from Outkast. But first, let's get the latest. At 4:30, here's Nicola Everett.
1: Two men have become the first to be sentenced for a new offence of endangering others during a channel crossing. The 32 and 26-year-olds from Afghanistan and Sudan piloted overcrowded small boats to Kent. They've been jailed for a total of 4 years and 3 months. The family of the victim of a knife attack in Belfast have condemned violence that's broken out. A 30-year-old Sudanese refugee has been remanded in custody, accused of attempted murder. Three men have appeared in court following an operation to target drug dealing in Medway. They were detained in Rochester, Chatham and Gillingham. Cocaine, cash and mobile phones have also been seized. England cricket captain Ben Stokes has been dropped from the second test against New Zealand. Bowler Gus Atkinson's also left out of the squad after the pair breached ECB protocols following the first match at Lord's. And conservation works helped increase the population of a rare butterfly in Kent. The Duke of Burgundy was dying out as a species because of habitat loss, but 600 were counted last year. That's the latest. Next updates at 5. Okay, yeah.

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0: We want you to win your way in every morning this week to the Kent County Show. It is back at the Kent Showground, Detling, between the 3rd and 5th of July. So if you're looking for a summer day out that will actually keep the kids off of their screens and grinning from ear to ear, we have got you covered. Every year, the Kent County Show is packed with family-friendly entertainment and the most awesome of smells as well. Honestly, the food trucks there, outrageous. This year, some of the highlights, the Lamb National Sheep Race. Did you hear that right? 4 live BMX shows as well, including stunts and jaw-dropping flips. My son would love that. Paul Hannum's ATV stunt show is also coming to the Kent Showground this year. And Joe's Bows Archery is back. If your little ones love channeling their inner Robin Hood, they're going to love this. My son last year did it, and honestly, he thinks he's now a professional at archery. He really does. Beyond the main areas, the kids can obviously get up close and personal with livestock. They can explore vintage vehicles as well. There is so much to do. So if you want to win your way in, be listening to KMFM Breakfast all this week with Rob and Numi. They've got your family tickets waiting. All you got to do, listen tomorrow morning from 6:30 a.m. And you'll know when it's time. You'll have your chance to win. Keep it KMFM now. On the way, Dua Lipa. Got some Benson Boone as well. And travel next.
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6: Traffic and travel.
10: It's already looking like a long wait on the M25. If you're heading towards the Dartford tunnels, you'll hit the congestion at the Swanley interchange from the M20. Strood and Commercial Road, there is one lane out and temporary traffic lights in place near Strood Retail Park. Because of this, traffic is backing up onto Rochester Bridge. And Chatham's Chatham Hill, there is also a lane closure there between just before St Augustine's Church.
9: 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Kent Traffic and Travel.
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1: That was Dua Lipa, and now it's time to play you something brand new across Kent at KMFM. And it's the return of the ultimate pop queen. Kylie Minogue is back. Going under the name Kylie now. Is she dropping the Minogue? Have you watched the Netflix doc yet? I'm getting Clarkson's Farm out of the way, then I'm going to be watching it. I know this song has been released as a bit of a love letter to her fans. She's so appreciative of them, and she cannot wait, by the looks of her Instagram, to get on tour next year. 40 years in music, and she's heading on the road in 2027. Can you believe it? Before that, she'll be back in Melbourne playing a pre-game show for the AFL Grand Final. That will be happening this September. I cannot wait to hear this song live. It's a wicked pop hit. It's Kylie Minogue, and this is Light Up.

0: Joe Mendes, and There's Nothing Holding Me Back on at Kent's KMFM. Hi, it's Ben getting you home for a Wednesday. You've had a good one today. No idea what's going on with the weather, though. This morning, I was in shorts and a T-shirt on the school run. On the drive-in, I had the windscreen wipers at full blast. I could hardly keep up. It was raining that hard. Anyway, hopefully no rain on the drive home for you this evening. And hopefully, unlike me, no run for you this evening as well. Hated every moment of that this morning. Trying to get a summer bod going, aren't I? Like, we all are really trying, aren't we? Anyway, let's get some tunes on, shall we, to get you home with a smile on your face. The 5 o'clock whistle, four massive anthems, including a massive indie pop hit to kick us off. Excited to play that. I've also got the latest headlines and travel next.
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6: Traffic and travel.
9: Folkestone's Marine Terrace, the one-way street, is blocked because of a police incident. That's between Marine Parade and the Road of Remembrance. The M25, long delays already on approach to the Dartford tunnels. You'll hit the congestion off the M20 at the Swanley interchange. The Wainscott bypass, it's about 20 minutes through the queues towards the Four Elms roundabout. And Maidstone looking busy, as it normally is at this time. The Lewes Road and Sutton Road junction queuing, about 10 minutes worth of traffic there. It's also looking really slow on the A229 from the M20 junction 6 through to the centre of Maidstone.
5: 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Kent's traffic and travel.
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9: At 5 o'clock, here's Nicola Everett.
10: Two men have been jailed for a total of 4 years and 3 months for steering overcrowded small boats to Kent. The 32 and 26-year-olds from Afghanistan and Sudan are the first people to be sentenced for a new offence of endangering others during a channel crossing. Sarah Dineley from the Crown Prosecution Service says it sends out a strong message.
11: These cases are dealt with swiftly, and you'll be in prison from the moment you set foot on UK soil to the moment you are deported from the UK.
10: Police from across the UK are being sent to Belfast after a night of unrest. It follows the stabbing of a man on Monday night. His family say violence is not welcome. A 30-year-old Sudanese refugee has been remanded in custody, charged with attempted murder. A drug dealer has been jailed after cocaine and heroin were found hidden in the speakers of a car in Tunbridge Wells. Officers searched the vehicle after getting it to pull over in Rymers Close in February. A 29-year-old from Haringey in London has been locked up for 2 years and 4 months. Now, a Kent businessman says he won't stop fighting for justice after being sent to prison following a prosecution by the post office. Simon Edgecombe was accused of stealing money after selling a van to a member of staff who used cash from the till to pay for it. This happened back in 1983.
12: As has been shown with post office investigations, they only want a prosecution. I was asked to plead guilty by post office because that would save me going to prison. Now, that is the story that's been told to nearly everybody with the Horizon and Capture scandals.
10: He's trying to clear his name. The post office say they have no paperwork relating to the case. And one of four Sumatran tiger cubs born at a Kent Animal Park has died. The litter arrived at Howlett's near Canterbury in April. Keepers say it's heartbreaking but not uncommon. We're told the other three are thriving. That's the latest. Next updates at 5:30.
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6: Kent weather.
10: Any showers around should clear to leave us with a mostly dry night. Lows dropping to 11 in Chatham, 10 in Greatstone, then bright to start, but more cloud and rain expected tomorrow with highs of 16.
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9: 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The 5 o'clock whistle is going to sound great on your drive home this evening. If you want to have a little bit of a steering wheel tap, if you want to be singing along at the top of your lungs, if you, I don't know, just want to have a smile on your face with the windows down. That's what the 5 o'clock whistle is all about. Back-to-back anthems. Portugal the Man, Pink, Ace of Base, and we're kicking off tonight with this, a song that's going to sound great at Rochester Castle when McFly turn up. This is Shine a Light.

0: Portugal the Man and Feel It Still on at Kent's KMFM. And our Kent stars tonight have to be the Year 6 class from Joy Lane Primary School in Whitstable, who have been crowned Britain's funniest class of 2026 thanks to Beano magazine. Their teacher was also named Britain's funniest teacher, Bethan Crow. Good morning, Mrs. Crow. I hope someone from that school is listening so they can say tomorrow, do you know you guys got a mention on KMFM? Yeah, so basically Beano every year run a competition for the class that can come up with Britain's best joke. And the winning joke, I think, is brilliant. So this is what the Year 6 class at Joy Lane Primary School in Whitstable came up with. I didn't think food could make calls, but then, boom, onion rings. Like it. That's a good joke. Well done, guys. Apparently, all of the class got golden Nasher medals, which I think are way better than blue pizza badges. So well done, everybody. Right, keep it KMFM. Got Zara Larsson coming up with Lush Life and the latest on the roads in two.
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9: Already long delays on the M25. If you're heading towards the Dartford Tunnels, you'll hit the congestion at the Swanley Interchange just after the M20. You've got the normal rush hour stuff in Sevenoaks on the High Street and also Canterbury at Wintube. Folkestone Marine Terrace, it looks like it has been closed. That's the one-way street between the Harbour Arm at the back of the burst in towards the Road of Remembrance. Chatham's Chatham Hill looking busy because of roadworks before St Augustine's Church. And Strood's Commercial Road, that's a one-way street. There's roadworks ongoing causing queues back from Strood Retail Park onto Rochester Bridge.
2: 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Kent Traffic and Travel.
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0: 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Hey, you're listening to Kent's radio station. Kent winners guaranteed round here. And if you could do with an extra £500 in your bank account, stay listening, because inside the next 5 minutes, I'm going to tell you how you can enter and play my game five in time. And that could win you £500. Five questions. Can you answer them correctly in under 60 seconds? You can do. Trust me, you can do. The first question yesterday was, which month has an extra day in a leap year? That's sort of the level of where the questions are at. So, tonight, shall we attempt to make you a KMFM winner? Win £500 in my game, five in time. Details on how to get on the callback list coming up after Alex Warren. See ya. And here with the latest, and just before 5:30, it's Nicola Everett.
1: Two men have become the first to be jailed under a new offence of endangering others during a channel crossing. The Afghan and Sudanese nationals have been sentenced to a combined total of 4.25 years after piloting small boats to Kent. Police from across the UK are being sent to Belfast after a night of unrest. It follows the stabbing of a man on Monday night. His family say violence is not welcome. A drug dealer has been jailed after cocaine and heroin were found hidden in the speakers of a car in Tunbridge Wells. Officers searched the vehicle after getting it to pull over in Rymer's Close in February. The people who run the ambulance service in Kent say they're expecting a big increase in demand during the World Cup and a predicted hot summer. SeaCam dealt with 3,500 calls each day during the recent heatwave. And Joe Root will captain England for the second test against New Zealand after Ben Stokes was dropped for the match. He's being investigated for breaching ECB protocols put in place after last winter's Ashes, along with bowler Gus Atkinson. That's the latest. Next updates at 6.

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0: Let's get you £500 richer tonight thanks to my game 5 in time. 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Don't wait for someone else to get an outrageous score at the top spot and then you just feel deflated. This is your opportunity to win that cash. And by the way, with the half terms that have just happened, that £500 will probably replenish your bank account, wouldn't it? We can make it happen now. Get your name on the callback list. It is still empty. So if you text now, a good chance of you playing to win this evening. You're texting KMFM, your name and your postcode to 60099. But don't leave it too late. You've only got 4 minutes to enter, and that text message will be charged at your standard network rate. Good luck.
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7: Traffic and travel.
19: Littlebourne and Canterbury Road, both ways partially blocked because of an accident between the Evenhill pub through to Swanton Lane. Folkestone and Marine Terrace, the one-way street behind the Burstyn, is closed. That's between Marine Parade and through to the Road of Remembrance. The M25, you've got long delays to get to the Dartford tunnels this evening. You'll be hitting the congestion at the Swanley Interchange at the M20. And the Wainscott Bypass, you've got the normal traffic towards the Four Elms roundabout. It's about 15 minutes getting through those queues.
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2: The score to be at the top of the 5 in time leaderboard is 5 in 26.63 seconds. If you can beat it, you'll win £500 at the end of this month. And giving it a go this evening is Bradley. Look, buddy, before you start, I've got a couple of rules. I cannot help you. You cannot pass. And I must take your first answer.
3: Okay.
2: Right, Bradley, best of luck. How many years are in a century?
3: 10.
2: Olivia Colman filmed scenes at Dreamland for the Empire Cinema in which seaside town?
3: Brighton.
2: Who's this?
4: Angel of my lifetime.
3: I have no idea. Just ACDC.
2: What is the name of Homer Simpson's wife?
3: Marge Simpson.
2: Name five countries in Europe.
3: France, Italy, England, Ireland, and Portugal.
2: Stop the clock there. I feel like you felt that quiz got easier as it went on.
3: Yeah, definitely.
2: Oh, no, we had a bit of a struggle in the middle with the Kent question and also the song. Apart from that, mate, how do you feel that went?
3: Bad.
2: Oh, no. Look, don't tempt fate yet. I've got to go and check the answers and the time. You never know. You were one thing, and that was you were quick in giving an answer, no matter what, and that is how to play this game. So, should we actually see how you got on?
3: Yeah, sure.
2: We started with, how many years are in a century? Bradley, you gave me 10. It's 100. 100 years in a century. It's a full start. We then got to Olivia Colman filmed scenes at Dreamland for the Empire Cinema in which seaside town? You said Brighton. It's Margate. So I needed Margate on that one, buddy. And unfortunately, we've got a bit more pain with this answer, which I think many AC/DC fans out there will probably be screaming and going, how could you?
3: I'm not very good with music.
2: Well, that is Take That I needed there. Yeah. I then asked, what is the name of Homer Simpson's wife? Yes, with Marge. And her name, five countries in Europe, Portugal, France, Italy, England, Ireland, all lovely places you can visit in Europe. So it's 2 tonight, mate. But the positive news is you have clocked our third fastest time of the month. So something to take away, 33.91. seconds. So speed not the issue, the questions are. Don't be a stranger, give it another go, because the questions are always random. All right?
3: Yeah, thank you very much.
2: No worries, mate. It's fun playing with you today, and thank you for listening.
3: Cheers, see you later.
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0: The home of pop anthems across Kent. 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The biggest 90s and noughties hits daily for a whole hour, 10 to 11am. Right, I'm back to Kent's biggest hits next, including a massive Lady Gaga track. I've also got some Sombra on the way as well. And I'll get the latest on Kent's roads too.
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2: Traffic and travel.
0: Littlebourne and the Hill eastbound is completely blocked because of an accident between Swanton Lane and the Evan Hill pub. Folkestone's Marine Terrace, the same story. This is behind the burst in on your way to the Road of Remembrance. And Tunbridge Wells, the A26, looking really busy. About 15 minutes between Southborough and the centre.
1: 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Kent Traffic and Travel.
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0: At 6 o'clock, here's Nicola Everett.
19: Two men have been jailed for a total of 4 years and 3 months for steering overcrowded small boats to Kent. The 32 and 26-year-olds are the first people to be sentenced for a new offence of endangering others during a channel crossing. Sarah Dineley from the Crown Prosecution Service says it sends a clear message.
20: You will go to prison. And once you have served your sentence, arrangements will be made for you to be deported from the country. You'll not be free to roam the streets of the United Kingdom.
19: The family of the man stabbed on a street in North Belfast on Monday night say peaceful protest is the only way forward. A 30-year-old Sudanese refugee has been remanded in custody charged with attempted murder. There was disruption in the city last night. Three men from Essex have been arrested after police were called to suspicious activity at an industrial estate in Ashford. People have been seen getting out of a car and approaching a lorry parked at the Cobswood site just after midnight. The site of the vehicle had been damaged. A knife and balaclavas have been seized. A Kent businessman says he won't stop fighting for justice after being sent to prison following a prosecution by the Post Office. Simon Edgecombe was accused of stealing money after selling a van to a member of staff who used cash from the till to pay for it. He's trying to clear his name but says documents on the case have gone missing.
11: I would love for the court to find all the paperwork, but from the information I am told by the court, at that time Post Office had the right to retain all court documentation. You can put your own story to why that would be.
19: And EastEnders star Lacey Turner has been announced as the first contestant for the new season of Strictly. It's the first year the show will be hosted by Emma Willis, Josh Widdicombe and Johannes Radebe.
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19: Football and England play their final warm-up game before the World Cup tonight. They take on Costa Rica ahead of next week's opener against Croatia. And plans to upgrade facilities at a top golf club in Kent have been given the go-ahead. Royal St George's in Sandwich has hosted the prestigious Open Championship 15 times, most recently in 2021. That's the latest. 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
2: Kent weather.
19: Any showers should clear to leave us with a dry night. Lows dropping to 11 in Gravesend, 10 in Manston. Bright to start, then more cloud and rain expected tomorrow with highs of 16.
1: 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Kent weather.
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0: KMFM. Hi, it's Ben, getting you home for a Wednesday. Well, it's been an amazing Wednesday in the office sweeps day for me. I've got USA, Spain and Argentina. Well on to win this. But what you really learn when you do the sweepstake is who your friends really are. That noise there of this disgruntled sound when I got drawn Spain. Yeah, that's my colleague and friend Nicola Everett, who does the news. Isn't that kind? I know who I won't be taking out for a drink when I win that money. Right. Take the heck, got Samba coming up, and we do David Guetta next.
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0: Stars, Edge of Glory, Kent's KMFM, home to the big cash that you could be winning tomorrow morning just after 8 a.m. on Say It. And back with me after 5:30 on Five in Time. Got 500 quid to give away. So if you didn't get on to win this evening, try your luck again tomorrow. Hi, it's Ben here, getting you home for a Wednesday. I hope you had a good one today. Let me just tell you, we've absolutely reached peak Gen Z and there is no turning back now. Something went down in New York on Sunday. What do you think it is? Take a listen.
1: 3, 2, 1.
0: Yes. Apparently there is now a 6-7 day. You heard there, hundreds of people crammed into the middle of New York City just waiting for 7 minutes past six in the evening on June the 7th, which is now known as 6-7 day. So if you were wondering, what does 6-7 even mean? You know, the kids have been going on and on about it. Well, we now have a day to celebrate 6-7. We're now at peak Gen Z, aren't we? Jamelia on after Derulo.

0: Jamelia and Superstar on at Kent's KMFM. And finally, some people have seen Toy Story 5. The world premiere happened last night, and Taylor Swift took to the stage to perform her hit for the movie, I Knew It, I Knew You. And she surprised everyone in the crowd by duetting with Randy Newman, who done the You Got a Friend in Me. I was toying as to whether to play a clip of that, because it is just gorgeous, that moment. But I don't want to ruin it, because when I first watched it online, I just flicked across it on Instagram. And then as Randy started singing and playing, and then Taylor came in, I honestly got goosebumps. The hairs on the back of my neck stood up. So what I'd actually say to you is, instead of me playing you a little clip that doesn't do it justice, if you find some time later on, just seek it out. Taylor Swift and Randy Newman performing at the Toy Story 5 premiere. It's well worth seeing. Talking to Taylor, got the fate of Ophelia coming up, Mark Ronson as well, and I'll get the latest on Kent Roads.
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10: Littlebourne and the A257 The Hill, both ways partially blocked because of an accident near Swanton Lane by those who had accused going through to the Evenhill pub. Folkestone and Marine Terrace is completely blocked. That's behind the burst in on your way to the Road of Remembrance. Canterbury looking busy at the moment. First of all, queues at the Windcheat roundabout if you're heading towards Whitefriars, plus Pinhill, Broad Street and Military Road looking slow if you're heading in the direction of Riverside. And Hurst Green, the A21 London Road, both ways queuing because of the roadworks at Station Road.
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Sabrina Carpenter, and that is Espresso on at Kent's KMFM. And I don't know if you're looking to get on the mortgage ladder. Maybe you are looking to move out of Kent and into London, you know, get into the city. Well, if you are, for £5,000, you can buy the UK's cheapest flat. Now, granted, it isn't in London and it isn't in Kent, but it's still in a lovely place. It's up in Sunderland. The property itself, yeah, it needs some work doing. If you can just about use a screwdriver, this isn't the do-er-upper for you. You can completely knock down walls and reset a whole property's foundation, then this could probably be the property for you. I mean, the good news is it's going for £5,000, but properties similar in the area go for between £50,000 to £100,000. So there's a profit to be made there, right? It's a good enough size. It's not like that one that went in London the other week for a couple of £100,000 that was like a shoebox. It's not small like that, but it's got, what, a bedroom, a front room, a bathroom? It's a flat. I'd keep the floor in. There you go, I'd keep our kitchen and it's coming apart, but that's me. Here's Niall Horan.

0: Arsenic. Shoot.
1: Beyonce and Texas Hold'em on at KMFM. Hey, it's Ben getting you home for a Wednesday. Hope you're good. Really looking forward to this weekend. Monster truck action at Manston Airport and temperatures over 20 degrees as well. I bet there's a lot going on where you are as well, right? Plus, the Kent coastal towns, just so much better when the sun's out. There's plenty to do. Anyway, we're looking ahead to the weekend, but right now, it's all about the midweek madness with Jack Burke. He's on the hit list this evening with your perfect soundtrack for this evening. Taylor Swift, I Knew It, I Knew You, fresh from being on stage at the Toy Story 5 premiere last night. Hear that song from the soundtrack before 8 o'clock this evening. Plus, he's got a massive David Guetta and Kelly Rowland anthem. That's coming up before 7:30. Before then, BB Rexha to play you, and I'll check out Ken's Roads as well.
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5: Littlebourne and Canterbury Road, the A257, is blocked going westbound because of an overturned vehicle between the Evenhill Pub and Swanton Lane. Folkestone and Marine Terrace, the one-way street, blocked as well. A police incident ongoing through to the Road of Remembrance. That's just behind the Burstyn Hotel. And Hurst Green's A21 London Road, both ways queuing because of the temporary traffic lights at Station Road.
4: 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Kent Traffic and Travel.
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0: Katy Perry, and that is Raw, and it's on Kent's KMFM. We are home to the best way to wake up in the morning, thanks to Rob and Noomi on breakfast. They are kickstarting the day that the World Cup will begin tomorrow morning. Hey, this morning, Noomi had a maths question just after 9 a.m. I think she should get her own back tomorrow and give Rob like a keepy uppy challenge or something. Okay. Really see how many keepy uppies he can do whilst live on air. He played that charity game last year. Hey, I bet he can't do 10 quicker than Noomi got that maths question right this morning. Rob and Noomi back on your radio tomorrow morning from 6:30 a.m. Join them and win your way into the Kent County Show. Right, on the way next, Jack Burke's got the hit list and I'll check out Kent's roads just before.
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6: The M25 anti-clockwise queuing traffic because of an accident between junctions 3 and 2. Littlebourne and Canterbury Road in both directions blocked at Swanton Lane and Folkestone's Marine Terrace, that's the one-way street behind the Burstyn, also blocked this evening because of a police incident as you head towards the Road of Remembrance. 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
11: Playlist. Ready. Go.
12: Don't talk to me. You sat down. Don't talk to me. I've had a fiver basically stolen from me today that's going to go into your back pocket.
13: Have
12: and
13: you
12: I'm not
13: sent
12: okay with it.
13: That straight to my bank account, or is it?
12: No, I'm going to do it for the official kitty. The official means.
13: Yeah, yeah.
12: And I'm going to hope that it ends up in someone else's pocket. Actually, it might go into Becca's.
13: It's probably going to go in mine, but you chat GPT'd this, didn't you, our office sweepstake? And can you repeat what it said about my selection?
12: To.
13: No, just quickly.
12: Would you like me to get it up?
13: It was almost along the lines of something around that Ben couldn't have asked for a better drawer even if he rigged it or something like that.
12: Ben is the favourite to win.
13: I got USA, Spain and Argentina, by the way.
12: This is what he basically has rigged it.
13: Is what
12: an AI has said. Basically rigged it.
13: Yeah, I
12: believe
13: haven't.
12: That you have.
13: I believe that you have.
12: Apparently I'm a dark horse.
13: Yeah.
12: And I feel lied to.
13: Who have you got again?
12: Iraq.
13: Okay.
12: Switzerland.
13: Okay.
12: And Netherlands.
13: Netherlands are all right.
12: Yeah, but they were
13: good
12: all right.
13: Team
12: they were,
13: Netherlands.
12: They were,
13: good
12: they
13: team
12: were
13: Netherlands.
12: Okay 10 years ago.
13: Virgil van Dijk.
12: Was okay 10 years ago. Let's not get into the footy chat. Let's
13: sorry,
12: just go,
13: Liverpool
12: let's
13: fan.
12: Just stay with the headline here.
13: Okay.
12: I've lost a fiver today in the sweepstake. I'm not
13: Ben's
12: okay with
13: gained
12: it.
13: A fiver today in the sweepstake.
12: Yeah, I'm betting against you. Come on, Becca.
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We're going to forget about it. We're going to enjoy our Wednesday evening. I do hope you're good. I'm going to get lost into the vocals of this young lady who does every single track in one take. It is Vintage Vibe, and that is from her dad. She loves the 60s and the old ways of doing things. Sienna

0: 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The new music video between Madonna and Sabrina Carpenter for their track Bringing Your Love, it just gives vibes of, come on then, mum. Come on, mum. Sabrina's like, come on, mum. Let's give it a go. Little sing, little dance, we'll have matching outfits, it'll be fun. Lots of fun. I mean, look, Madonna is an icon, but just, they look so similar that I'm like, that really could be a mother-daughter thing going on there. That really could be, like, you've come home from school with a project for music, you've got to make a music video. Come on, mum. Come give it a go. It is a great collab. Maybe the best of the year. Madonna, Sabrina, Bring Your Love next, and Ray to play as well.
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0: Kid Laroi, Justin Bieber. It's called Stay. It's KMFM. Welcome to the hit list tonight. It is Wednesday evening, almost 7:30 on the dot. I'm Jack, and we'll do the. I'm gonna call them the mother daughter duo in just a second.
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0: After we get you ready for this, the Kent County Show is coming back, and there is always loads to do every single year. This is the first one that I'm going to. I'm actually quite excited about it. There's show jumping, there's vintage vehicles, floral art. The thing that I'm looking forward to the most has to be the Sheep Show, apparently backed by popular demand. The Sheep Show is a live show about sheep and wool, and you can catch a sheep doing a dance. The incredible dancing sheep will be on stage in the Living Land Village all 3 days of the Kent County Show. That I'm into Clarkson's Farm. Anything sheep or farm animals, I'm so there. Oh, that, and then you got the National Sheep Race. Look, it's going to be loads of fun. You and the family, you'll have the very, very best time. It's all happening at the Kent Showground in Detling from the 3rd to the 5th of July, and we'll be there every day as well. And all next week, Rob and Noomi have got tickets. Not next week, it's this week. It's this week. This week, Rob and Noomi have got tickets up for grabs on KMFM Breakfast for any one day that you choose. So just make sure you're listening tomorrow morning from 6:30. Sabrina.

Love takes over on KMFM. Welcome to the Hit List tonight. Wednesday evening right here in Kent. I'm Jack, hope you're good. I do feel like it's quite easy to be jealous of Taylor Swift. I think it goes without saying. I think we all are in some way, shape or form. I was especially jealous last night when she did this.

0: It was a little collaboration. She is in there somewhere, but listen to that guy. What a legend. The voice of Toy Story at 82 years old. It's like the exact same as 1995. And yes, I've seen the movie. Yes, I'm old enough. But it wasn't like passing the baton. It wasn't that. It was almost like welcoming her in. Because there is an insane stat around singer-songwriters and Toy Story that spans the last 31 years, which we'll get to next.
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0: an original track from Jazzy. It's called Give It Me. It's KMFM. Welcome to the hit list in Kent tonight with you until 10 o'clock. Do I hope you're good? In what I can officially call is the county with the funniest kids. We won a competition. I'm just putting it out there. Whitstable, you got it.
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0: But now it's time for an insane fact about our record of the week. Original songs in Toy Story. There's been many songs in the movies, but only written by Randy Newman. Sung by different people, but all of them the brainchild of Randy. And this is why this is a big deal. 31 years have passed. Taylor Swift is now only the second singer-songwriter to be let into that group. Kind of explains why it's such a big deal to her and why this is such a big track, regardless. What a moment for her. And it is our record of the week from Taylor. It's called I Knew It, I Knew You.
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in the club. Club of Two, just her and Randy Newman. Quite a cool club, that. An original track for Toy Story 5 from Taylor Swift, and our record of the week. It's called I Knew It, I Knew You. Did you see she got Buzz and Woody designer original VHS copy of Toy Story? I mean, I imagine Buzz and Woody, but I only saw Woody sign it in front of Buzz, so I feel like she maybe would have gotten both to do it. She's nice like that, do you know what I mean? She would have had to have done that. I kept thinking, imagine how much that's now worth. I think about it. Taylor Swift's own, signed by Woody, Toy Story VHS. That right there ain't going back in the cabinet. That is an ornament for her now. Okay.

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She'd be great at a jazz night, wouldn't she? Really, really good. Like, coffee shop converted into a little one-night-only thing. Somewhere in Rochester. Is it the Cheese Room? Cheese Room would be a good venue. Olivia D on KMFM. I'm Jack with you. Have you seen this as well? It's the weirdest poster upgrade I've ever seen in my entire life. It is of Harry Styles. They've given him, like, 3D lips. Like, real, hyper-realistic, proper touch. They bounce back like a lip on a poster somewhere in London. Apparently they feel real. I'm saying apparently, right? I haven't gone. I haven't tried it. I've just seen it. But you could, if you wanted to, live out your wildest dream. Have a little smooch with Harry Styles. You would be doing it in public and up against the wall. But it is a poster designed for that very purpose. So if they do make their way down from London to us in Kent, let's say tomorrow morning you're at Strood Station and somebody is making out with what seems to be one of the pillars, they could be having a little Harry Styles snog. If that's the case, I think we just leave them to it.

0: with Love Me Not on KMFM. Welcome to the Hit List tonight in Kent with you until 10 o'clock. I do think Benson Boone is playing a game by himself. Just, what is the highest note I can hit this year and who's going to beat me? No one else is coming close. And you know what? The guy can hit a high note. In all the songs, I'm always like, oh, that feels like it hurts. A bit of me is crying when I listen to them. They're all beautiful, but a bit of me thinking about hitting the notes that he's hitting is not okay, right? Just not okay. I think he's hit a brand new all-time high note. One that, in his own words, has said is going to wreck him live. But he's still going for it. I've got evidence of that next. And we'll get on the track we all fell in love with from him. We'll do beautiful things.
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1: Make it

0: God.
1: This guy, honestly, he's playing a game all by himself. Every year, a brand new high note.
0: It's beautiful, things that I
1: just want you to picture this. You've gone to karaoke, you and your mates, your favourite song's on, but you know the next note is going to be as high as this. Seriously? I mean, that is... You know it's never happening. Never happening. That right there is one unreasonable request for anyone to sing along. We're going to get to the O2. We're probably going to... If you go up and see him one day, right, that song's going to play. He's brand new one, and you'll just be like, yeah, no. It'll be quiet. Just him singing, because only he can sing that high. There's him. But then Ariana probably could if she was in the crowd, right?

0: She said 5 years for the brand new album. One down, four to go. Do you know what? I respect the self-control because after Sabrina Carpenter, Olivia Rodrigo, and Noah Kahan all doing their bits and bobs and getting number ones and whatnot, I'd be quite eager. I'd be quite impatient as well. I'd be like, that's it. Forget the 5 years. We're going absolutely right now. Press go on that. Chapel Road and Hot To Go on KMFM. Anthem's coming at 9 o'clock. And honestly, scientifically, this might be one of the best things that you can do today. Done the research. I'll run you through why after Calvin next.
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Shaboozy in a bar song, West KMFM. Almost 10 to 9, and Anthem's coming up at 9 o'clock. And you might be starting to just relax after a long day at work. Might start to dim the lights. No big lights, only lamps at this time of night, I would imagine. Well, music is actually one of the best ways to release your endorphins and your oxytocin. We can relax you with some absolute bangers. Relax you in a way maybe differently to meditation. Relax you by letting out all the stress and all the worries from work in the vocal sense. And then also release that oxytocin by getting you excited about some of your favourite tracks at 9 o'clock. And it will only be bangers at 9. Only bangers. So those scientific things are bound to happen. A banger, including a confirmed World Cup artist, Shakira, and one of the best karaoke songs from The Killers ever. It's happening at 9 o'clock. I'll see you there. Bella Kay now. I love it, I love it, I love it. I like being

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1: 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Poppy and Dill, hello to Nathan in Folkestone. Cheers for listening. Hi to Evelyn in Rootham, who just rushed to get the washing in, was daydreaming, staying at the rain, and then at the washing, and didn't realise. Hard work, all undone for today. Yeah, the kicker is that's the rain done for tonight, so you could probably put it back out now.
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Can you feel the scientific benefit from anthems? Just wondering, just asking. Are we dancers? Killers to end off a human. Shakira and Hips Don't Lie in there as well. And Eric Pritz starts off. Anthems done for a Wednesday. Back tomorrow at 9 o'clock and I will see you there. Oh, absolutely will. You know that I'm right. Best part of the day. We have got to do some revision now, but it's good revision. It's Tom Grennan revision, if you're going to Dreamland. This weekend, 14th, I think, you're going to have the best time. But it's always good to know all the words to every single song. And just in case this one comes up, we better get it on. He's championing self-dedication. A track called

0: to the point where Tom Grennan is underrated. He's a showman. He's a great singer, and he puts on one heck of a show. And if you are going to Dreamland Margate, go with some expectations. It's going to be good. It's going to be more than good. It's going to be great. Shadowboxing, Tom Grennan on KMFM, on the hit list with me, Jack, tonight in Kent until 10 o'clock. We hope you're all good. We've got to get on somebody who's been called a generational talent. Not words to just throw around. Generational talent. And I've quoted that from the IQ magazine. And I feel like them of all people would know what they're talking about. His name is Samba and he plays next.
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there's a little bit of a threat there. Don't do it. Or else. It's KMFM, that's our first play tonight. I thought this was amazing. I had a little search up on the internet about what shoes that Stomble wears when he goes on stage. Can't quite find them. But the next search recommended one. So what shoes does a rock star wear? And I thought, you know what? Let's get into that category. It's Homewrecker on KMFM. It's the hit list.

0: Would you mind doing some maths with me next? Because I feel like maybe me and Numi are on the same level here. This felt harder than what I think you felt it was. Now, I can't figure out how you've done this equation so quickly, and I would like to get to the bottom of it before the end of the show tonight. Is that okay? We'll do it next. And Alex Warren to play as well.
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0: my head since Coachella has just got a brand new lease of life. Justin Bieber, Nicki Minaj and Beauty and the Beast, KMFM. This morning, did you hear Rob's question to Nina? It was mathematical based. And I cannot figure out how this is done easily. See what you think.
1: You're at Borstal Hill, top of Whitstable, yeah? Mm. And you're going to Westwood Cross. 12 miles long, yeah?
2: Yeah.
1: It's 12 miles long.
2: Yeah.
1: With this new proposed idea of shaving 10 miles off of the speed that you would normally do, which is 70. You are now going to be doing 60. So how much longer will it take to do that 12 miles between Borstal Hill and St Nicholas at Wade? We'll wait.
0: You know what? I haven't got a clue. Have not got a clue. In my mind, I know this, but I'm with Noomi here. I think we're doing the same thing. Formula, distance, divided by speed equals time. Whatever that number is, what's that, 12 divided by 70? That isn't easy. Whatever that number comes out as, that's in hours. So you've got to times that by 60, and that in my brain, I mean, I can't, it's not in my brain. I can't do that in my brain without quite a long time, and maybe just a calculator. Am I missing something? Am I missing something? This is the point where I feel like I'm in the dark. Am I being stupid? Is there an easy way? If so, we've got 8 minutes left of the show, please.

Is it 3 minutes? I don't know. This is too hard of a question. And who cares? In my mind, what I've done, right? 12 miles divided by 60 gives a number, times that then

0: brain power to do that. But new me might tomorrow morning.
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11: From the Sky News Centre at 10, riot police have used water cannon during a further night of unrest in Belfast. The disorder has been triggered by the stabbing of Stephen Ogilvie on Monday night. He lost his left eye when he was attacked, and a Sudanese refugee has been charged with attempted murder. The victim's family is calling for peaceful protests. That's echoed by Northern Ireland's Children's Commissioner, Chris Quinn.
12: The people on the streets do not represent this community, and they do not represent Northern Ireland. It makes me very cross to see what's happening. No matter who you are and what you look like, you do not deserve to walk down the street living in fear.
11: Donald Trump's again threatened to bomb Iran if no peace deal is signed. The US president has accused the Iranians of stalling. Tehran says it's reassessing the situation. A 14-year-old girl has been arrested over a triple school stabbing and has been detained under the Mental Health Act. Two pupils and a member of staff were hurt in Blakely in North Manchester yesterday morning. Two men have become the first to be jailed under a specific offence of bringing migrants to the UK in small boats. The Afghan and Sudanese nationals have been sentenced to a combined total of 4.5 years. FIFA president Gianni Infantino has told people to chill and relax about the controversial topics that have dominated the build-up to the World Cup. He says it's unfortunate that Somali referee Omar Artan has been denied entry to the United States. Others have faced visa issues while high ticket prices continue to cause much debate. Infantino says there is only so much that FIFA can do.
13: We try always to find solutions, but then we need to respect that we are not the kings of the world who can rule over governments and police forces and I don't know what. We are a sports organization. We try to do our best with the means that we have.
11: And Lacey Turner will be swapping Albert Square for the dance floor after signing up for Strictly Come Dancing. The 38-year-old EastEnders actress is the first contestant to be announced for the 2026 series. That's the latest. I'm Stevie Shillinglaw.

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12: From the Sky News Centre at 11. A crowd's been lighting fires on the road in Belfast as disorder continues for a second night. 27 people have been left homeless after flames were started in their homes on Tuesday evening. The trouble all follows the stabbing of Stephen Ogilvy, with a 30-year-old Sudanese refugee appearing in court earlier. Our reporter Tom Parmenter is at tonight's main flashpoint on the outskirts of the north of the city.
13: Stones, bricks, missiles, fireworks going off, fire is being set. We saw the water cannon deployed, and we've seen the police use plastic bullets.
12: And tonight we've had a new statement from the family of Stephen Ogilvy. They say false information being shared on social media is deeply distressing. They've also said they're disgusted by the disorder that's followed Monday night's stabbing in Belfast. And that statement coming to us from the family through police in the last hour. Elsewhere, more breaking news. Reports of explosions are coming in from Iran after the US president promised to hit the country hard today if no peace deal is finalised. Tensions have risen again after Donald Trump accused Tehran of shooting down a military helicopter over the Strait of Hormuz. Here's the US Defence Secretary, Pete Hegseth.
14: The president expects us to be strong and resolute with the way that we respond and bring firepower, and we will certainly do that if need be.
12: Elsewhere tonight, a 14-year-old girl's been detained under the Mental Health Act after a knife attack at a school in Manchester. The teenager was arrested on suspicion of assault after two pupils and a member of staff were injured in Blakely yesterday morning. To sport, and Joe Root will skipper England for the second test against New Zealand at the Oval. Captain Ben Stokes and fast bowler Gus Atkinson have been dropped after breaking ECB rules brought in after last winter's Ashes. And England lead Costa Rica 1-0 going into the second half of their final warm-up match ahead of the World Cup. Declan Rice got the only goal of the game so far. That's the latest. I'm Barry Weir.
11: We're getting you back to

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8: From the Sky News Centre at midnight, and police have used water cannon on protesters on the outskirts of North Belfast for a second night of trouble following a stabbing in the city. A group tore bricks from buildings and smashed paving stones before throwing them at RAD officers, with fires also lit on roads. It's after the attack on Stephen Ogilvie. His family say he remains stable in hospital, and in a statement they've also called for an end to false information online and condemned the disorder. Meanwhile, First Minister Michelle O'Neill says some are using the incident to encourage hatred.
9: These bad actors are actually using what's happened on Monday night and playing to people's fears and orchestrating this whilst they sit cosy in their homes and encourage all these other people to go out onto the streets.
8: Explosions have been heard in parts of Iran after Donald Trump said Iranian targets would be attacked very hard. The US president claims a deal between the two countries is fully negotiated, but warns Tehran is delaying. This was Donald Trump earlier.
10: We're going to be attacking them and attacking them very hard.
11: You're resuming bombing?
10: We are. Based on the helicopter, I guess we have the right to do that.
8: In the last hour, Iran's military says it's closing the Strait of Hormuz and warns any oil tanker or commercial vessel attempting to pass through could be fired at. Two men have become the first to be jailed under a specific offence bringing migrants to the UK in small boats. The Afghan and Sudanese nationals have been sentenced to a combined total of 4.25 years. Downing Street's dodged a question on whether tax rises will pay for a boost in defence spending. Sir Keir Starmer's under pressure over the delayed defence investment plan, which he says will be published in the coming weeks. Joe Root will captain England in the second test against New Zealand after Ben Stokes was dropped from the squad. Stokes and Gus Atkinson broke the team's midnight curfew at a nightclub when an incident was reported in the early hours of Monday morning. And FIFA President Gianni Infantino insists ticket pricing for the World Cup is fair. The tournament organisers are facing legal action with a subpoena brought by New York and New Jersey over ticketing practices. That's the latest. I'm Barry Weir.
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0: Before you go, there's something I want you to have.
1: Oh, it's beautiful. But wait a minute, isn't this?
0: Yeah, yes it is.
1: But I thought the old lady dropped it into the ocean in the air.
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